0: Genäht, dann.
1: Now, the capers. Okay. That's a caper.
0: Done.
1: Now we only have to prepare the seasoning. So now mustard, 2 spoons. 참기름, sesame oil, and then 1 big spoon of olive oil. Let's mix. Let's put the caper and the catnip inside. Let's give a nice mix. And just to give a little bit of flavor and some kamchilmat, right? Let's put some ganjang.

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So here we go with our star. 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Honsong hano. 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

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Let's give a nice stir. 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So let's play. Like this, don't press too much. Let's put the garnish, the egg yolk. Perfect. Pine nuts, pickled shallot, and then catnip. 1, 2, 3. Beautiful Hanu tartar. Now let's go. So bulgogi, beef bulgogi made with a very, very special beef, Hongsong Hanu. Let's go. The most important step of bulgogi is the marinade. Let's put ganjang, 4 spoon. And then let's put the garlic, 1 big spoon. Then sesame oil, sugar, 1.5 spoons. This is called mulyot. This one gives a little bit of sweetness, but more importantly, gives a little bit of yungi. And now, Korean pear juice, which will help to tenderize the meat because of the tannins inside. So let's put 3 spoons. And since we are here, this is going to match very well. Wangeum body soju instead of the matsul, which is a cooking wine. And now, let's just mix it. So I mix very, very well, and I'm just dividing all the thin slices. Look at this. Wow. Beautiful. So now all this marinade is getting into this meat, tenderizing it, and of course, seasoning it. So we just need to leave it maybe 15 minutes.

I'm chopping the other vegetables and then we are ready. So now let's go with the vegetables. Onions. Split it here. Now spring onions. Then this last one, I will use it for the garnish on top. So instead of cutting like this, I will cut in very, very thin strips.

And this is also done. Now we have to give a pre-treatment these vegetables. Just that. First of all, the mushrooms. Let's put very, very small pinch of salt to help the moisture that is inside here to get out, so they become nice and caramelized. Okay, look at this. Oh, it became nice and golden. The pre-treatment is done. Now, let's get in with the onions.

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So they get a little bit caramelized. They develop nice flavor. Onions, also done. So now, the meat.

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The juices are kept inside the meat. So later, when we will eat it, the juices will remain in your mouth. This is done. Now, final one.

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1: Oh, my God. So beautiful. Let's go and try.
0: Sajanim!
1: She's gone.
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1: So my friend, I discover another beautiful thing about Korea. So every time I go around, every time I visit a new city, it's always a new experience that I really hope you can make one time in your life. Maybe with me, maybe with your friends, I don't know. But today I discovered the beauty of Hongsong and they are pairing well together. So please, let's meet another time, the next episode. I still don't know where, but it will be fun and interesting.
2: 너무 감사합니다. 감사합니다. 그 우리 이렇게 인사해야 돼요.
1: Bye, bye bye. We'll see you next time. Bye bye.
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0: 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Now a familiar part of everyday life, Taekwondo has become a celebration shared worldwide. 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Connecting heart to heart. 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We now strive to safeguard Taekwondo's community training culture as a treasured heritage for all humanity. 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
1: 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Dining. Take off your jacket. This will be your seat from now on. Start with the not your everyday delicacies. Kobe Jim. Yes. Bossa. Yes. Chili shrimps. Definitely yes. Kimbap. Yeah. Only if you can't live without it. No need to pile up food. You have more than one opportunity. Did you survive the wedding? Wait. Did someone catch your eye? What are you waiting for? You're looking fine today.
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0: One mask on, and suddenly, it's a whole new personality. Even the dignified yangban lets loose, and the serious scholar becomes the punchline. Different languages, different faces, but once the beat drops, everyone starts moving. From Korea's centuries-old mask dances, aka 탈춤, to all kinds of masks from around the world. Today, it's time to put on a mask and join the fun. Dance Festival. Fall is in full swing in Andong, Gyeongsangbuk-do Province. And the festival has taken over the area around Andong 탈춤 Park.
1: 안동 국제 탈춤 페스티벌은 1997년 안동의 대표적인 전통 문화인 탈춤을 세계에 알리기 위해 시작됐습니다. 이후 국내 탈춤뿐만 아니라 세계 각국의 가면과 춤을 함께 소개하면서 성장을 해왔고요. 지금은 전통을 기반으로 세계의 다양한 문화를 만날 수 있는 글로벌 축제로 발전하고 있습니다.
0: For 11 days, from September 24th to October 4th, masked dance troops from Korea and abroad joined local residents for one massive celebration. So how about starting with a Korean classic? First up is 동대야루, a traditional mask dance from Busan. To the lively folk rhythms of the Yeongnam region, spirited dancing fills the stage. And one of the best things about Korean mask dance? There is no wall between the performers and the audience. And it's okay if every word doesn't make sense. The exaggerated moves and expressive acting are more than enough to draw anyone in.
2: 흠 없이 아주 투박스럽지만 그 속에서 우리 일상생활을 그 희노애락을 춤에 대사에 묻어나는 그런 특징을 우리 탈춤만이 가지고 있는 매력.

0: along with the crowd and moving their shoulders to the beat.
1: In Europe, we have like different kind of masks, so this is very strange for us. But again, some of them were funny. Most of them actually were funny.
0: And since this is Andong, there's one performance that just can't be missed. It's Hawae Byeolsingut Talnori, Andong's pride and joy with 800 years of history behind it. Each face reveals a different social status and personality at a glance.
2: 활과 털춤도 마을 공동체 안에 내재되어 있는, 잠재되어 있는 다양한 갈등과 마을민들의 아픔을 풀어내고 그러므로 해서 마을을 건강하게 지켜가고자 하는 마을 사람들의 마음이 이렇게 합쳐졌기 때문에 오늘날까지 전승될 수 있는 힘을 가질 수 있었다고 생각하시면 뭐 아주 우리의 전통 문화유산이 얼마나 깊이가 있는지를 이해하실 수 있다고 생각합니다.
0: Mask dance was a way for the whole village to come together, laugh, and get through life side by side. And that warmth and wisdom still resonate today, reaching across hundreds of years, all the way to the present. And this time, a group of college students has taken over the outdoor stage to perform 봉산 탈춤 from Hwanghae-do province. With long hansam sleeves flying through the air, it's known for its bold, dynamic moves. By learning and performing Korea's traditional mask dance, these students are keeping an old tradition moving forward while adding plenty of their own youthful energy. Just watching all this is enough to make anyone want to move. Enough watching from the sidelines, time to learn a few moves.
3: 저희가 이제 시작을 할 때 불림이라고 있는데 이렇게 시계 10시 방향으로 뻗어서 S자를 그리면서 불림을 하고요. 그다음 넘어가는 동작인 고개잡이. 던졌다가 고개를 잡는 동작이 있고 그다음 훅 내려갔다가 다리를 들면서 고개를 채는 다리 들기가 있습니다. 이렇게 세 개만 아셔도 기본적으로 탈춤을 쉽게 배우실 수 있습니다.
0: No need to be intimidated just because it's a centuries-old dance. Just feel the rhythm and let the body follow. How about stepping into the world of masks for a bit? Wow! These are all masks? Smiling faces. Terrifying faces. Masks that look human, and even ones that look like animals. Every country has its own shapes, expressions, and styles. Take a closer look at each one, and it's fun to see glimpses of each culture and its imagination. Looks like the little ones are fascinated too.
4: 저희가 제일 마음에 드는 것 뭡니까? 할미탈 쓰고 뭘 하고 싶어요?
5: 아빠 놀래키고 싶어요.
0: And beyond the traditions of Andong, this is where people from around the world come together through masks and dance.
6: I love Korea. I love Andong, and thank you so much for your hospitality for all of us.
0: Now, time to check out some spectacular mask dances from around the globe. Mongolia takes the stage with the free-spirited energy of the open plains. It may be a dance they've never seen before, but it's hard to look away. And now, a total change of mood.

0: Malaysia brings the colorful cultures of Borneo to life through the vibrant moves of young performers. This time, elegant dance meets the fierce spirit of warriors. Every new stage feels like stepping into a whole new world. Seeing them all together, the differences really do stand out. The masks look different and the dances move to their own rhythms, but the joy and laughter feel exactly the same. And maybe that's what makes it so special when masks from around the world come together. The performances may be over, but the festival sure isn't. This time, the fun spills off the stage, turning the streets of Andong into one big mask dance party. From Korean masks to masks from around the world, all kinds of colorful characters have taken to the streets. And suddenly, masks from faraway cultures don't feel quite so distant anymore. Even centuries ago, people put on masks, laughed, and danced together, and shared what was in their hearts. And here in Andong, a single mask can turn strangers from around the world into friends. One mask connecting the world. And Andong's joyful celebration of masks and dance will keep going strong.
1: Yeah. 외국인들이 이 한글의 두 가지 흥미로 갑니다. 하나 역사적 맥락. 만든 임금이 이름이 지금도 명확하고 왜 만들었는가 또 책으로 남아 있고 이러면 되게 신기해요. 그다음에 신기한 것은 바로 그 글꼴이 반듯반듯하면서도 되게 아름답지 않습니까? 그러면서 쉽게 배운다는 거 이런 거에 대해서 막 그 되게 매력을 느끼는 거죠. 2026년 정말 돌아서는데 되게 감격스러운 해인데 왜냐면 한글이 반포된 지 580주년이죠. 그리고 한글날이 제정된 지 100주년입니다. 이렇게 진짜 뜻깊은 해가 겹친 해라서 더 의미가 깊습니다. 한글 학자이자 한글 운동가인 김슬옹입니다.

A nation where the vast continent and the boundless ocean meet. On this Korean peninsula, thousands of years of a remarkable history continue to breathe. A place where the great stories deeply engraved in this land, where the past and present meet, illuminate the future. This is Korea. Deep in the embrace of Toamsan Mountain, Seokguram Grotto, carved from rough stone, reveals a thousand-year-old smile. The beauty of Joseon palaces that harmonize with nature, Changdeokgung Palace Complex. The pinnacle of fortress architecture, looking toward the future through scientific design, Suwon Hwaseong Fortress. In every fortress wall and every statue of Buddha, the traces left by ancestors who were ahead of their time continue to live and breathe. The Tripitaka Koreana, where the aspirations of a nation were engraved by hand onto over 80,000 wooden blocks. Hunminjeongun, created by King Sejong the Great out of his love for the people. This great spirit of record-keeping and profound wisdom continues to guide our lives today. The Gyeongju historic areas and the Gaya Tumuli, spanning Yeongnam and Honam region, reveal the brilliant legacy of ancient Korea. Jongmyo Shrine and the royal tombs of the Joseon Dynasty are important heritage sites that reveal Korea's unique worldview of the afterlife and enduring ritual traditions. Suncheonman Wetland and Gaebbal, Korean tidal flats, embracing tens of thousands of species of life. Seongsan Ilcheolbong Peak, rising majestically above the sea, and the Geomun Eodeum lava tube, preserving the mysteries of ancient time. Dokdo, the island located at the easternmost point of the Korean Peninsula, a place documented by records and remembered through history. It is a territory of the Republic of Korea, guarded by our people from past to present. A place where thousands of years of history and heritage remain alive.

Countless people, their garments in order, move forward in line. At the very front, the official in charge of the royal funeral seems to bear a heavy burden. A ceremonial horn called the daegak, along with those carrying gongs and drums, add to the weight of the procession. Court attendants who serve the king and queen at close quarters, and the royal secretaries, the seungji, also walk on in quiet grief. The red palanquins seen throughout the procession carry precious items meant to honor the spirit of the deceased. Seals of the king's title and deeds. And palanquins bearing mourning's texts and instruments follow in solemn order. This book, which records all these scenes in detail, is the 의궤 for the funeral of King Sukjong, one of the 외규장각 의궤. Containing the entire process from the king's passing to the enshrinement of his spirit tablet, this is so-called 의궤 for royal perusal, a volume once seen by the king himself. After major state events, Joseon left detailed comprehensive reports, from preparations and protocols to the people involved and the budget, guiding future generations to follow precedent. However, in 1866, these precious records were taken by French forces and had to leave their homeland. In 2011, after 145 years, the 외규장각 의궤 returned from France. Now, in the King's Archive of the National Museum of Korea, they bear witness to Joseon's rigorous record-keeping and artistic dignity. Having found their rightful place after great hardship, these royal records are no longer a frozen past, but a living legacy we must carry into the future.

0: Are you curious about Korean cultural heritage?
1: If you are a fan of Korean culture and history, listen up. Korean cultural heritage is based on a 5,000-year history.
0: The whole country is like a massive museum because it possesses such diverse cultural properties. Let's not wait any longer and take a look.
1: First, for beginners, for those who are not familiar with Korea, let's start with the world famous list.
0: You can see how Korea's beautiful traditional patterns and historical features have been preserved.
1: And don't forget to experience Korea's intangible cultural heritage. From Ganggang Sulle to Taechum, there's just so many exciting cultural heritages to experience.
0: These are for intermediate level tourists who have already visited Korea and its famous attractions. You might even be standing in a World Heritage Site right now.
1: How about searching for intangible cultural heritage that you can experience? 한소리, 제주 해녀 다이빙, 김장. Make some unforgettable memories while having fun.
0: Last but not least, the advanced level.

0: It's the memory of the World Register. Korea possesses an extensive documentary heritage. Korea is serious about documentation and preservation.
1: A tour of Korean cultural heritage will become a legacy of your own.
0: Why not make your own Korean cultural heritage travel itinerary?
1: Isn't it fascinating?

0: 오,
1: 아 좋습니다.
2: All right.
0: 좋습니다.
3: That okay, okay.
2: That's me.
3: So good.
2: Uh-huh. That's me. That's me.
3: That's me, baby.
0: Yeah, yeah.
3: 자, 이렇게 한번 같이 진행해 봤는데요. 이번 컨셉의 스타일링에 대해서도 자세히 한번 듣고 싶습니다.
2: Yes, that's why we have a global fan joining us online. Let's bring them out and have a chat. Hello.
3: Hi.
4: Hi.
2: Hi. Oh, hi there. Could you introduce yourself and tell us where you're from?
4: Yeah, so my name is Shayma. I am from France and I'm a Kisses and Skis of Life debut.
0: Ooh, yes,
2: France. 온 Shayma입니다. 데뷔 때부터 팬이었습니다. All right. Well, your outfit is really eye-catching. I heard you're inspired by Kiss of Life. Is that right?
4: Oh. Yes, it is. Ah. It is. Everything is inspired by Kiss of Life. Like
2: All
4: the
2: right.
4: hoop earring.
0: Yeah, love it, love it, love it.
4: This top. And wait, just 1 second.
0: Mm-hmm. What?
2: Oh. oh, she prepared something special.
4: Oh. Boots with the fur.
2: Boots with the fur.
0: Boots with yes. the fur.
2: All right, thank you, Slay Queen. Well, I heard you prepared something special just for Kiss of Life today.
4: Yes, that's right. That's right. I have something special for Kiss of Life.
2: Time.
4: Are you guys ready?
2: Oh, yeah. Yes. Let's go.
0: Oh,
2: there you are.
3: Let's go.
2: Let's go, Shayma.
3: Kiss of Life 분들 어떻게 보셨나요?
0: Wow.
2: Speechless.
0: Hotter than us. Thank you so much.
2: Yeah. Well, Shayma, I'm pretty sure there'll be nobody in the world that won't know who you are after that performance.
3: That's right, that's right.
2: All right, I heard you also have a lot of questions for Kiss of Life today. Could you ask them one by one?
4: Yeah, so the first question is, if you had to pick one signature beauty point from today's styling, makeup, accessories, or anything else, what would it be?
3: Oh, 이거 한번 한 명씩 대답해 볼까요? 먼저 벨 씨부터.
0: Maybe it would be, I would say, feather oh. on my tie.
5: So much lighter like a feather.
0: Yeah,
3: so much lighter.
2: Nice.
3: Nice, 좋습니다.
2: Next, we have Nati Shi.
0: For me, cap.
2: Cap.
0: Oh, our outfit. It's not our outfit. Just
2: no,
0: whatever.
2: No, it could be your outfit,
0: but not today.
2: Or hers.
0: Yeah, not today.
2: All right. Next.
0: I would have to say these boot cut jeans.
2: Yeah. Oh, boot cut.
3: Boot cut.
2: All right. How does she?
5: 장갑.
3: 장갑.
2: Gloves.
3: Gloves.
2: All right.
3: 좋습니다.
2: Very charming. All right.
4: The next question is, when you go out, what beauty detail do you pay the most attention to?
3: Oh, 이번에는 하늘 씨부터 가볼까요?
5: 자신감 있는 음악을 틀고 외출 준비를 한다.
2: So she says she turns on music that will give her confidence.
3: Wow.
2: Yes.
5: Like, who is she?
3: Oh, that's right. 자, 다음 줄리 씨.
0: I would say I would like to feel comfortable. So comfortable clothes always makes me feel sexy.
2: Comfortable clothes. Mm. All right.
3: 좋습니다. 나티 씨.
6: 저는 항상 향수를 뿌리고 나오는 것 같아요.
5: Oh, the same. Oh.
6: Really?
2: So perfume.
6: Yeah, perfume.
2: Perfume for 나티.
3: 좋습니다. 오늘 벨 씨는요?
7: For me, it's perfume too. I always need to spray my perfume before going out because that's how I feel cute every day.
2: Aww. I'm sure you're cute with that perfume too. All right, next question, please.
4: Is there any styling or look you'd like to try in the future?
2: 앞으로 미래에 도전해보고 싶은 스타일링 있으신지?
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2: So Hanul said what during their debut day she had bright blonde hair, and so now that she has a more mature look to her, she would like to try that look one more time.
3: 또 있으실까요?

0: A lot of our fans liked our jeans, so maybe next time we could try like all white shirt and jeans as well. Kiss of Life도 청순할 수 있다.
1: Okay.
0: We are.
1: So like a pure concept type. All right.
0: Yeah, we always like exploring new things, so maybe more fun things.
1: Crazy outfits.
2: Ooh.
0: Like, yeah.
1: Nice.
2: 좋습니다.
1: All right, Shaima, could you say a final goodbye to wrap things up?
3: Yes. I'm so lucky to have Kiss of Life as my favorite group. You guys give me self-confidence a lot. I will always stay by your side. Let's see each other again soon. Je vous aime, Kiss of Life.
0: Oh, je t'aime.
1: 좋습니다. 자, 헤베 쉐이마님 다시 한번 더 감사드리고요. 이제 키스 오브 라이프의 신곡 무대를 한번 만나볼 텐데요. 전 세계 팬들에게 또 마지막 인사 부탁드리도록 하겠습니다.
0: To all of our global fans, we want to say thank you so much for all of the love and support. We wouldn't be here without all of you guys. Also, Kiss of Life's Huishi promotions have come to an end, but we are preparing for a lot of more exciting things for you guys as well. So we won't keep you guys waiting. Thank you guys so much.
1: Woohoo! All right, here are the performance queens, Kiss of Life, bringing you Who Is She? Is everybody ready? 다들 준비되셨나요?
0: Yes!
1: 자, 그럼 다음 한번 외쳐보도록 하겠습니다. 뮤직 스타트!

0: Let's go, Simply K-pop. It is already time to wrap up today's Simply K-pop. To everyone who joined us online and around the globe.
1: 네, 그리고 현장에서 함께 빛내주신 우리 팬 여러분들께도 진심으로 감사드립니다.
0: Thank you, thank you. We hope you had a great rest of the day. Every Friday at 1 p.m., Myeongrun's will be here waiting for you.
1: 네, 다가올 일주일도 행복하게 보내시길 바라겠습니다.
0: For now, we'll say goodbye. Simply K-pop, we'll be back with Simply Amazing K-pop Performances. Bye!

A nation moving the world forward through relentless innovation and world-leading technology. Proving its unrivaled achievements in the global market, Korea stands at the center of innovation. Leading the paradigm shift in the global eco-friendly mobility market, Korea's technology has emerged as a powerful force shaping the future. At this turning point of the AI revolution, Korea's AI industry continues its relentless evolution. Korea has become a new pillar of the next generation memory technology and ultra-fast AI semiconductor markets. K-Manufacturing is taking the lead in global markets, opening new horizons for the future. Trusted by the world, K-Defense has risen as a key partner in global security. With world-class nuclear power plant construction technology and carbon-free energy innovations, Korea has become a leading force in transforming the global energy paradigm toward a greener future. Going beyond world-first achievements, Korea has built the most advanced high-speed network, becoming a powerhouse in mobile communications. Now, that technology is reaching beyond Earth into the vastness of space. With our own launch vehicles and satellite technologies, Korea is redefining the space of tomorrow. The path we have taken has always opened new ways for the world, and the tomorrow we dream of will become the future of humanity. From the highest point, shining brightest as a global leader, this is Korea.

It is not extravagant. It isn't even symmetrical. And yet, why does it remind us of the moon? This is the white porcelain we now know so well, the moon jar. Stripped of all decoration with its milky glaze, its imperfect rounded curves and proportions resemble a full moon hanging in the night sky. Or perhaps it is the familiar name moon jar that leads us to think of the moon. But did you know it once had a different name? In the Joseon era, this jar was simply called baekhang, meaning a white jar, or baekdaehang, a large white jar. So how did this simple white jar come to be seen as the moon? The master of abstract art, Kim Hwan-gi, was so fond of white porcelain that he even collected it. According to a memoir written by an antique dealer he frequented, it was after Korea's national liberation that Kim Hwan-gi began collecting ceramics, and he grew particularly fond of one white jar, naming it the moon jar. It was his close friend Choi Soon-woo, former director of the National Museum of Korea, who popularized the name. Through a newspaper column, he formally used the term moon jar, and it has since become the accepted name for this cultural heritage. The moon jar, like an old friend, comforting, like a mother's embrace, warm and gentle. What moon lingers in your heart tonight?

Yeah, we got those tropical notes. I've been studying sur for over a decade and searching for the perfect pairings. Now, this is one of my favorites. My name is Dustin Wessa. I'm a traditional Korean alcohol sommelier, and this is my place. One of my hobbies is foraging. I was up in the mountain and I was searching for wild ingredients, and there's this dodok, so I dug some up. Dodok is really earthy, it's savory. There's a lot of complexity there, but it has a bit of bitterness. In order to get rid of this, you're going to salt water for about 10 minutes. So that's going to remove a bit of the bitterness. It's going to season it just a tad, and it's going to make it easier to flatten out when you take the side of your knife and tuk, tuk, tuk, tuk, tuk, tuk, tap it down or roll it out. First time I tried it, obviously, I had this professional Harmony or Ajumma make it for me, and that's when I fell in love with it. Then I decided I need to learn how to do this. The marinade is going to be a touch of soy sauce, garlic, gochujang there, maybe some honey, a touch of crushed sesame seeds, maybe a quick twist of pepper, just click, click, click. After I flatten out the dodok, I'm going to take a little bit of sesame oil and just a touch of soy sauce. I like to use gupkanjang. Pangtae is a version of myeongtae. This is an Alaskan pollock, and there's a ton of different words for this fish depending on how you prepare it. You have myeongtae, if it's fresh it's saengtae, kodari, nogari, jaktae, chuntae, chutae, but the king is pangtae. Why? Because in the beginning of winter, you hang it up. Now, it freezes, it thaws out, it freezes, it thaws out. It's this slow process that makes that perfect texture. So you're gonna wanna rinse that off. It's going to reconstitute it so it has a beautiful kind of spriggy-like texture to it. It's like boom, boom, boom, just kind of bouncy when you bite down on it. When I do pangtae gori, there's no gochujang in it. We got a little bit of soy sauce, sesame oil. I would use salya, and instead of scallions, I like to use dalle. Then it's a little bit more aromatic. I totally forgot. Gochugaru 얘기 안 했어요. It's gotta be spicy. 땡초 고추가루 꼭 들어가야 돼요. Put it in between, sandwich it in between, what do we call the soksui thing in English? I don't know. Take a little bit of the yangnyeom and then just brush it over the top, just like that. Put the marinated side straight over the top of the charcoal, as hot as it can get, and just get it nice and sizzling so it's caramelizing. When you're cooking the hwangtae and dodok over the charcoal, and it lets out this beautiful aroma, it's just savory, smoky, you got the sweetness and then the aromatics of the wild chives, it's intoxicating. Absolutely beautiful. Pop one of each in your mouth. You got this budaduk budaduk jongduk jongduk of the dodok, and you got this kind of godur godur 식감. Now, you're not just gonna sit there and eat this, right? What do we need? We need something to drink on, something to sip on. The perfect thing here is gonna be a makgeolli. We got those tropical notes, some bright acidity that's gonna cut through some of the stronger flavors in the hwangtae and the dodok, harmonize on their intense level, and just kind of ride it out.

The Korean wave is drawing more fans from all over the world. Local consumer prices continue to hover at the 2% since rate in April. Training the robots to allow the visually impaired the chance to better indulge in cultural experiences. Like the number of hybrid cars are registered in South Korea has surpassed 2 million units. Locally developed Yuri rocket.

0: Hello and welcome to Weekly News Highlights. Let's begin with the keywords that made headlines this week. South Korea's homegrown Nuri rocket has successfully completed its fifth launch, deploying 14 satellites into orbit and marking another step forward for the country's space ambitions. A series of cyber attacks targeting South Korean banks has prompted President Lee Jae-myung to call for a thorough investigation and stronger cybersecurity measures. The 31st Busan International Film Festival is drawing stars and filmmakers from around the world as the festival marks a major milestone on the global stage. President Lee Jae-myung has called for a thorough investigation into a series of cyber attacks targeting the nation's financial institutions, urging stronger, more proactive measures to counter increasingly sophisticated threats. Our Blue House correspondent Yoon Jung-min has the details.
1: Following a series of cyber attacks across the nation's financial institutions, President Lee Jae-myung has urged a thorough investigation into the matter.
2: 당국은 사건 경위를 신속하게 그리고 명확하게 파악하고 피해를 최소화하기 위해 필요한 인력 자원을 신속하게 집중 투입해 주기 바랍니다.
1: During Tuesday's cabinet meeting, President Lee cited public concerns over sophisticated hacking methods using AI and called for a transformation of the nation's security infrastructure to be able to deal with them.
2: 발달로 해킹 수법이 갈수록 고도화하고 피해 범위 또한 과거와 비교가 어려울 만큼 전방위로 확산되고 있습니다. 사이버 보안에 특화된 인공지능 기술의 개발과 보급에도 좀 더 속도를 내주시면 좋겠습니다.
1: The president went on to stress the need to preemptively anticipate cyber attacks rather than handle data breaches and hacks after the damage has been done. He also asked the private sector to cooperate with government efforts to upgrade national security infrastructure. Yoon Jung-min, Arirang News.
0: The government has unveiled a new strategy for a greener economy, outlining plans to promote sustainable growth and strengthen environmental policies. Our top office correspondent Song Yoo-jin has more.
3: As climate change brings more extreme weather and puts lives at risk, President Lee Jae-myung says going green is no longer just an environmental goal.
4: 녹색 전환을 선제적으로 추진하는 것은 국제 경쟁력을 확보하면서 동시에 기후 위기로부터 국민의 삶과 터전을 지키는 확실한 미래 전략이기도 합니다.
3: To drive that transition, the government on Wednesday unveiled an investment plan worth 1,000 trillion won, or $747 billion through 2035. A major focus will be helping some of Korea's biggest carbon-emitting industries develop cleaner technologies. Steel is one of the first targets, accounting for about 15% of the country's carbon emissions. The government aims to commercialize hydrogen-based steelmaking by 2037 and expand the production of high-grade, low-carbon steel.
5: To make green steel more competitive, we will work to bring down hydrogen costs by creating clean hydrogen production hubs and finding ways to provide companies with a stable supply of affordable electricity when they invest. We will also create a market for low-carbon steel through certification and public procurement.
3: Another 220 trillion won is expected to come from the private sector. Under what the government calls the KGX signature project, major companies including Samsung Electronics, SK Hynix, and LG Electronics will invest in 10 projects across four areas: power, industry, transportation, and buildings. To encourage that investment, the government plans tax incentives for designated key green industries such as solar power, wind energy, and batteries. Companies with critical green technologies will also benefit from faster approvals and broader access to regulatory sandboxes.
6: This strategy

0: audit of the government began this week, putting the first year of presidential appointments and national security to relations with North Korea and major economic investments. And today, our political correspondent Moon Hae-ryun joins me in the studio to tell us more. Welcome, Hae-ryun.
1: It's good to be here, Sujin.
0: Right, Hae-ryun, to start us off, can you tell us what exactly is the government audit and what were the key issues that the lawmakers focused on?
1: So the annual government audit is one of the National Assembly's key constitutional oversight powers. Lawmakers examine how the government ministries and public agencies have operated, identify problems, and demand improvements. The sharpest confrontation on the opening day came during the audit of the Supreme Court. Chief Justice Choi Dae was questioned over his refusal to renominate a candidate for the top court. Choi attended the hearing but did not take the witness oath or formally testify, citing judicial independence and his constitutional authority to nominate Supreme Court justices. He nevertheless answered questions for nearly 2 hours, the first time a Chief Justice has done so during a parliamentary audit. He defended his authority while apologizing for the prolonged vacancy.
2: I also feel deeply the need to resolve the vacancy at the Supreme Court. I will make every effort to restore the Supreme Court to its full complement as soon as possible, in accordance with the Constitution and the law.
1: Beyond the judiciary, lawmakers scrutinize security and foreign policy, including a dispute with Ukraine over the public disclosure of the transfer of 2 North Korean prisoners of war to South Korea. They also debated a resolution condemning a landmine explosion in the DMZ that seriously injured 3 South Korean soldiers. Both parties agreed that North Korea should be condemned, but disagreed over language on humanitarian aid and the possible resumption of loudspeaker broadcasts. Economic ties with the United States were another focus, with lawmakers examining Seoul's planned U.S. investment package, including the proposed Alaska LNG project, as well as a major semiconductor cluster planned in southwestern Korea.
0: I see. And the landmine incident became a huge topic of discussion on the second day as well. So what did lawmakers hear from both the Defense Ministry and also the Unification Ministry?
1: So the two ministers offered vastly notably different approaches to the same security issue. Defense Minister Kang Shin-cheol defended the military's first operation to remove North Korean mines south of the military demarcation line. A joint probe with the UN command found that the mines were laid by North Korea and concluded that the incident violated the armistice agreement. Kang said the operation would continue and warned that the military would respond firmly to security threats.
3: They must have been quite taken aback by our response. We are also paying attention to the position announced by the North's foreign ministry. The military will continue to respond firmly to any threat to our security.
1: But opposition lawmakers questioned whether the response was sufficient, noting that only a small number of mines appeared to have been removed. Meanwhile, Unification Minister Chung Dong-young took a more diplomatic approach. He said Seoul was demanding an apology from Pyongyang, but stopped short of describing the incident as a deliberate attack, saying its intent was still being assessed. He also stressed that more than 2 million mines are believed to be buried across the DMZ.
4: They say it would take 100 to 200 years to remove all the mines that have been laid. This is the grave reality we live in. I believe good politics is not about stoking hatred and hostility. It is about putting our heads together on how to turn conflict and hostility into reconciliation and cooperation.
0: So the audit will continue through October. So looking beyond these first hearings, what are some other key issues that we should be keeping tabs on?
1: So the two different parties have different priorities, and the ruling Democratic Party says it will focus on people's livelihoods and government policies, while the opposition People Power Party says it will examine what it describes as failures in areas including housing, security, fiscal policy, and government appointments. Several institutional questions are also likely to remain in focus. The newly established Serious Crime Investigation Agency, which replaced the now abolished Supreme Prosecutor's Office, began operations without its first chief in place and is still completing staffing and other preparations. Lawmakers are expected to question whether it was launched before it was fully ready, ahead of a confirmation hearing for its chief nominee. North Korea policy will also remain important. The government is pursuing two tracks, maintaining a firm military response while keeping the possibility of dialogue open. That includes clarifying the exact location of the military demarcation line, as many of the original markers have disappeared, and considering how stalled inter-Korean dialogue may eventually resume. So the key question will be whether the remaining hearings produce substantive scrutiny.

0: of the E administration's first year, or whether disputes over witnesses, documents and political responsibility continue to dominate the proceedings.
1: Well, it looks like there's plenty to watch as the audit continues. So thank you so much for coming in today, Hyeryun.
0: Thank you so much for having me.
1: Americans vote in 4 weeks to decide who controls Congress. But would a shift in power change Washington's demands on its allies? At a journalist exchange organized by the Korea Press Foundation and the East-West Center, our Oh Seong examined the electoral stakes and implications for Korea.
2: With 4 weeks until the U.S. midterm elections, control of Congress is at stake. But a power shift may bring limited change to Washington's trade and security policies towards its allies. Recent polling suggests a competitive race, with most surveys giving Democrats a lead among registered voters. However, control of the narrowly divided House will ultimately hinge on a handful of local districts where economic concerns outweigh global affairs.
3: If you look at polling, only 4% of Americans consider foreign policy to be the top issue in the election. What Americans will be voting on is the state of the economy, inflation, affordability, AI and data center construction.
2: Winning either chamber would give Democrats control of committee hearings and leverage over federal spending. Yet, while there's criticism over the administration's aggressive tariffs and transactional diplomacy, forcing a real change in foreign policy direction is an uphill battle, as overriding a presidential veto demands a two-thirds majority in both chambers.
4: My headline to you is that even if Democrats take control of both the House and the Senate, it will not have a major impact on the direction or tone of American foreign policy. Now, you might be asking, what if President Trump needs Congress to pass a law to do something he wants to do? And it is true that in that circumstance, the leverage switches to Congress. Congress's inability or its inefficiency or its divisions make it hard to get legislation passed, so the president has to give up something.
2: For U.S. allies, the structural gridlock means Washington's transactional approach is likely here to stay. Through aggressive tariff negotiations and industrial policy, the U.S. has already secured massive investment pledges, including $350 billion from Seoul and $550 billion from Tokyo. This protectionist shift is largely bipartisan.
5: Biden never got rid of the tariffs that Trump put on China, for example. Historically, Democrats tend to be actually a bit more protectionists on some issues. It's hard to say. I would just say I think the general sentiment around trade is just negative in the United States these days. And so, unfortunately, some of it will remain.
2: November could change the balance of power in Congress without removing immediate pressure on allies. For Seoul, advancing strategic goals like civil nuclear cooperation and nuclear-powered submarine plans will require navigating both an entrenched administration and a highly partisan congressional review process. Oh Seong, Arirang News.
1: South Korea has successfully launched its homegrown Nuri rocket for the fifth time, marking another step forward in the country's growing space program. The latest mission also saw Nuri deploy 14 satellites into orbit with greater participation from the private sector. Kim Jun-ho has the details.
6: 3, 2, engine 저하.
7: The Nuri rocket soared into the sky on Wednesday for its fifth mission, marking yet another successful launch. Nuri completed its roughly 25-minute flight as planned, and the Korea Aerospace Administration later declared the launch a success.
8: Nuri has successfully completed its fifth launch mission. The rocket lifted off from the Naro Space Center at 12:25 p.m. today, and all stages of the flight went as planned, including stage and fairing separation. Flight data showed that Nuri successfully entered its target sun-synchronous orbit.
7: Nuri successfully deployed 14 satellites, 5 NEONSATs and 9 CubeSats, into their target orbits. Initial contact has now been confirmed with all five Nonesat through ground stations in Antarctica and the Arctic.

0: Contact with all five was completed by 5:52 p.m. Hundreds of people gathered at a nearby observation site, cheering and applauding as Nuri lifted off.
1: So, I've been a space fan for several years, but living in Korea, there wasn't a lot of opportunities to visit rocket launches. And so when I found out that Nuri Ho 5 was going to be launching only like a few hours from my house, I was super excited. And so
2: I want to see the rocket. I am so excited to see rocket.
3: It was really amazing to see the rocket I'd only seen on the news up close. I was also really surprised by how loud it was when it lifted off.
4: My dad put me on his shoulders so I could see it from up high. It was really amazing to actually see the rocket fly into space.
0: Wednesday's success marks Nuri's fourth straight successful mission. It also showed Nuri's growing ability to carry multiple satellites using a new separation system and procedures designed to prevent collisions. The private sector also played a bigger role, with Hanwha Aerospace expanding its participation in launch operations. Nuri's sixth launch is set for the second half of next year. More launches will follow each year through 2032 as Korea moves toward privately-led launch services. Kim Jun-ho, Arirang News, Gohung.
5: The Busan International Film Festival has once again brought stars and filmmakers from around the world to Korea's cinematic capital, while marking a major milestone on the global stage. Lee Shu has more from Busan.
6: For 2 weeks, the coastal city of Busan has been turned into a glittering hub of global cinema. On Tuesday evening, the 31st Busan International Film Festival kicked off, welcoming local stars and international guests to the red carpet.
7: This year's festival runs for 10 days through October 15th. They're screening more than 310 films from around the world, the biggest lineup to date.
6: Pachinko actress Kim Mina led through the night as the official host. Director Kim Jong-gwan's The Table, Night and Day screened as the official opening film. And a very special international honor, Busan's very own Asian Filmmaker of the Year award went to screen icon Michelle Yeoh. Yeoh told the crowd about the profound impact of cross-cultural storytelling. During the rest of the festival, filmmakers will open up about their craft through conversations with fans.
8: I'm so excited for looking for Korean movies. They always have like so complex characters and so dramas.
9: I've been coming since 2002, and it's always full of surprises. You never know what you're going to see, some films that maybe you'll never see again in your life, or some films that you'll see before they become huge. And just getting to appreciate Korean and world cinema is always great.
6: Open-air events, outdoor screenings, and intimate master classes with top filmmakers will fill the days ahead. This year's event also comes with a milestone. For the first time, Busan has officially gained accreditation from the International Federation of Film Producers Associations, joining the ranks of the world's A-list film festivals like Cannes and Berlin. And the winner of the top prize, the Busan Award, will now receive direct eligibility to be considered for the Academy Award for Best International Feature Film. Lee Si-woo, Arirang News, Busan.
5: And a closer look at the film chosen to kick off this year's festival, director Kim Jong-gwan's The Table, Day and Night, which is making its world premiere as Busan International Film Festival's opening film. Our Choi-yoon also filed this report from the port city.
10: Welcoming film enthusiasts from around the world, the Busan International Film Festival is showcasing a wide range of stories on the silver screen. The series festival opened with director Kim Jong-gwan's The Table, Day and Night.
11: Within the same space, countless stories are exchanged. Those stories can come together to become a letter, a novel, a film, or even a much bigger wave. Watching this, we have been too focused on turning only major events into stories.
10: According to organizers, one of the key considerations in selecting an opening film is whether it can appeal to a broad audience and be fully enjoyed by the viewers. Following a series of conversations between different characters in one cafe, the film captures the subtle emotions in these moments. Known for his intimate and delicate portrayal of everyday relationships, director Kim Jong-gwan explains his thoughts in capturing these seemingly ordinary moments and the stories

0: that lie beyond the screen.
1: I think the film deals with stories that are very contemporary and relevant to the present. Even when people come from different cultures and speak different languages, they can still relate to what they see in the film. I find that fascinating. I feel the same way myself. When I watch films from other cultures, even though the people in them come from completely different backgrounds, I sometimes find myself becoming deeply immersed in their lives and identifying with them.
0: Director Kim Jong-gwan hopes the film will encourage the audience to find their own meaning in those fleeting moments and continue the conversation even after leaving their seats. With the opening film setting the stage with its artisanal tone, the 31st Busan International Film Festival is now underway, with more stories to unfold throughout the week. Cho Young-eun, Arirang News, Busan.
2: From driverless vehicles to AI-powered services, the future of urban life may look very different from what we know today. Seoul is showcasing how AI and robotics could make the city more accessible, connected, and livable. Shin Seo-yoon takes us into the future.
3: A vehicle pulls up without anyone behind the wheel. To cut travel time, an aircraft takes passengers across the city above the traffic. This is how we might imagine getting around in the future Seoul.
4: As AI advances, its benefits must reach everyone. We want Seoul to be a city where anyone can learn and use AI to pursue new opportunities without technology becoming a barrier in everyday life.
3: At the core, the Seoul Station showroom offers a glimpse into urban data and vital public services with some features already in use today. Autonomous buses operating in the Cheonggyecheon area aim to ease drivers' workloads with services expected to expand across heat island areas. To reduce the risk of entering hazardous areas, a remote driving simulator shows how operators can steer vehicles over a 5G connection. The prospect of easier mobility also extends to the subway for people who have difficulty getting around, as sensor-based technology helps them navigate independently and increase their ability to engage with society. For older adults and people living alone, a robot's encouragement can break the silence at home and even help identify potential health concerns.
5: And we'll be doing a project on how AI can be used in solving like social issues in different ASEAN countries. So for me, like coming into this, my understanding of AI is very limited to like generative AI. Like it's much more than just doing tasks quickly.
3: AI can also bring a personal touch to the moments we capture, as an AI piano reads a visitor's facial expressions and turns them into a personalized musical composition. Elsewhere, AI-based robots can turn a simple photo into a customized portrait based on each visitor's features for a digital keepsake to take home. As urban life shifts, the Robotics and AI Institute's executive director says artistic creativity should help shape the future of physical AI alongside engineering expertise.
6: Whether on the road or at home, AI and robots are reshaping daily life, making routine tasks easier to free up time for what matters. Here, Seoul is taking those advancements global to make more smarter and livable societies. Shin Seo-yoon, Arirang News.
2: As autumn settles over Seoul, traditional Hanok are taking center stage, offering visitors a chance to experience Korea's architectural heritage in a new way. Seoul Hanok Week is opening out spaces across Bukchon and Seocheon with exhibitions and hands-on programs. Hong Seo-jung takes us there.
7: Beautiful flowers adorn the Hanok as autumn arrives in Seoul. Families take photos and enjoy the tranquil surroundings, soaking in the gentle autumn breeze. This year's Seoul Hanok Week has opened public Hanok spaces across Bukchon and Seocheon, two of Seoul's traditional neighborhoods, to help visitors enjoy the season's beauty. During the 1930s, large numbers of urban-style Hanok were built as the city modernized, shaping the neighborhood's distinctive landscape that remains today. Walking through the streets that blend traditional architecture and contemporary shops, a hands-on botanical drawing workshop draws visitors.
8: I've heard that Hanok were traditionally built to blend in with nature, so it feels quite natural to see plants throughout the neighborhood.
7: In this public space, a Korean flower arrangement activity brings elements of nature indoors.
9: I used to think Hanok were uncomfortable, but seeing them turned into

0: into cafes and shops, I really love how tradition and modern life come together.
1: Diverse exhibitions also shed light on the unique charm of Hanok, bringing everyday life in these traditional homes closer to modern visitors. K living furniture and home decor are placed thoughtfully in key spaces, including the wooden-floored baru and the sarangbang, a traditional reception room. The Hanok spaces themselves are now part of the visiting experience, with the spirit of autumn flowing through their traditional architecture.
2: It's called borrowed scenery, a traditional feature of Korean architecture, where you bring scenery from outside into the space. When you look at the persimmons on the tree and the autumn foliage, it feels like you're looking at a whole scene of fall.
1: For both foreigners and locals, Hanok offers a sense of comfort and nostalgia, while also showcasing a fresh contemporary appeal.
3: Over the week running till October 11th, around 40 tours and hands-on programs let visitors experience the culture surrounding Hanok, from craft to traditional tea and liquor. Hong Seo-jung, Arirang News.
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Though languages and borders may differ, we are united through the shared spirit of Taekwondo. Beyond the Olympic stage, passion comes alive. Taekwondo One is becoming a global sports tourism destination. Every day, we write a new chapter of harmony. The spirit of Korea meets the boundless energy of K-pop. No longer just a sport, Taekwondo has become a driving force of K-culture, sharing Korea's spirit and style with the world. Kicks in rhythm, precision in every beat. Through the powerful movements of Taekwondo, we become one. Taekwondo, humanity's most dynamic icon, continues to prove its limitless potential to the world. Where curious footsteps pause, the vibrant spirit of Taekwondo fills the air. Inner strength, respect for others. Now a familiar part of everyday life, Taekwondo has become a celebration shared worldwide. A beautiful culture united through Ye, the spirit of respect. Connecting heart to heart, this is the world Taekwondo creates. We now strive to safeguard Taekwondo's community training culture as a treasured heritage for all humanity. The pride of Korea, Taekwondo.

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1: The future is already in motion. Intelligence redesigns reality. 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Together, we will go even further.
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1: The future is already in motion. Intelligence redesigns reality. 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Culture moves the world. 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Together, we will go even further.
0: The K Initiative.

It feels a bit off. You might even wonder if it was made incorrectly. Let's take a closer look. Its nose is naturally lifted. The ears are laid back, and it roars with its mouth open down to the finely detailed fangs. The beard flows back, and details around the eyes, mouth, tail, and feet are rendered using the incision technique, bringing the piece vividly to life. On top of the lid, seated at a slight angle, the creature is a lion. In Buddhism, lions are regarded as mystical guardians of truth. And during the Goryeo dynasty, many Celadon works were crafted in the form of lions. Though lions are seen as brave and powerful, this one feels endearingly cute, but no less significant. The smoke rising from the burner passes through the holes in the lid and slowly escapes into the air through the lion's mouth. As for the lid, an additional tier was raised on top, carefully placing the lion above it, while the body of the burner is adorned with expansive cloud motifs. What truly makes this incense burner shine is that subtle twist in perspective. Rather than centered, it's set slightly off to one side, gently breaking away from the conventional idea of a perfect symmetry. Small yet confident, off-center yet beautiful. The essence of Goryeo Celadon defying convention. Shall we be drawn into the quiet charm of this piece, whose imperfection creates its own perfection?

In one corner of the village school, a child is sniffing in tears. Before him stands the teacher, stern yet kind in his gaze. Was he perhaps punished? Beside him, another child struggles to hold back laughter. Ah, that boy smiling. He married early and is already wearing a gat. The energy here is intense. Wrestlers strain with all their might to throw one another, while people from all walks of life gather around cheering. Though for their taffy seller, business seemed to matter more than the match. An important living space for women of Joseon era and a place filled with the joys and sorrows of everyday life. This is the laundry site. As the Joseon woman lifts her skirt while washing her clothes, you can feel her strength and resilience. Behind the rocks, a scholar hides, covering his face with a fan, yet forgetting his dignity as he secretly watches the woman. Here, another scholar also hides behind his fan, watching someone with a lingering gaze. It is a woman carrying a child, unaware of his stare, while her husband, along with their two children, seems excited for their outing. Filling the canvas with laughter and the lively warmth of people, album of genre paintings by Kim Hong-do captures everyday life in 18th century Joseon with a deeply humane gaze. Kim Hong-do put also ordinary people at the center of his work. From labor and play, to the subtle emotions between men and women. The diverse figures across these 25 paintings seem to transport us to vibrant scenes of Joseon life. By portraying the everyday lives of ordinary people, album of genre paintings by Kim Hong-do preserves them as traces of a brilliant history. Within it, the timeless essence of life remains warm and alive.

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1: 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Culture moves the world. Our vision reaches into the infinite. Together, we will go even further.
0: The K Initiative.
2: Diplomats' Archives, Hidden Stories. This is the 64th story. On November 4th, 1926, the Korean Language Research Society set aside a day to celebrate. They named it Kagya Day after the opening syllables Ka and Kya of the chart used to learn the Korean script. It marked 480 years since the proclamation of the Hunmin Jeongeum, the proper sounds for the instruction of the people, as Hangul was originally called. The day later took on a new name, Hangul Day, and moved to October 9th. It was 16 years after Japan annexed Korea in 1910. A people stripped off their country had set aside a day to honor their own alphabet. A century has passed since that first Kagya Day. This year marks the 100th anniversary of Hangul Day. But long before Hangul Day was born, there were books that had been introducing Korean to the outside world. Books that linked Korean with French, Russian, and English, explaining to outsiders not only its words, but the lives held within them. Carrying meaning from one language to another and bringing an unfamiliar culture to light, it is much like the work of a diplomat. Diplomats without credentials. They were dictionaries. Joseon signed its first treaty with a Western nation in 1882. But its language had already begun to meet the languages of the West. A hidden story few of us have ever heard begins now.

The villager recorded in the preface as Rian was a Korean who spoke a little Russian, thought to have been surnamed Yang. Father Palladius headed the Russian Orthodox mission in Beijing. A priest and a scholar of China, he was in the Usuri region.

0: authorities arrested members of the Korean Language Society and seized the manuscript of their dictionary. Then, in September 1945, shortly after Korea's liberation from Japanese rule, the seized manuscript was found in a warehouse at Seoul Station. In 1947, the recovered manuscript was published as the first volume of the 조선말 큰사전, the Great Dictionary of the Korean Language. And on Hangul Day, October 9, 1957, all six volumes were finally complete. It had been 46 years since Zhu Xigyong and his students began Malmui. And those who made the Great Dictionary of the Korean Language also knew the dictionaries that foreigners had made before them. Its preface has this to say.
1: All we ever lived through day after day were dictionaries of Chinese characters and rhyme books. We never even felt the need for a dictionary of our own language. The French came and made a Korean dictionary in French. The Americans and the British each made one in English. But these were all made for their own needs, not for our use.
2: 저는 그걸 역설적으로 받아들이는데 그만큼 의식을 하고 있다라고 또 받아들일 수 있다라고 생각하는데 말모이 또 이중어 사전 또 우리말 큰 사전들은 어떻게 보면 서로가 서로를 상속해가면서 이렇게 확장된 그런 것의 역사로 봐야 되고 한국어를 정리한다는 것은 외국어를 정리하는 일과 다른 일이 아니다. 왜냐하면 한국어라는 건 번역들 속에서 더 단단해지고 또 새로운 개념도 태어나고 그리고 그 개념들이 외국어와의 관계에 의해서 고정되기도 하고.
0: French priests who fled persecution. A Russian official posted to the border, a British vice consul in Jaemulpo, and missionaries from the United States and Canada. The dictionaries they left behind were diplomats introducing the Korean language to the world. Sitting face to face as languages of equal standing, it all began with an effort to understand the other. And when the country was lost, with Malmui, Koreans began, for the first time, to explain their own language in their own language. The day a people stripped of their country set aside a day for their own alphabet. 100 years on, those diplomats without credentials, the dictionaries, still stand on the shelves today, bridging two languages.

0: Korea Initiative. The future is already in motion. Intelligence redesigns reality. Life expands beyond limits. Culture moves the world. Our vision reaches into the infinite. Together, we will go even further.
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Taekwondo, connecting the world. 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Though languages and borders may differ, we are united through the shared spirit of Taekwondo. Beyond the Olympic stage, passion comes alive. Taekwondo One is becoming a global sports tourism destination. Every day, we write a new chapter of harmony. The spirit of Korea meets the boundless energy of K-pop. No longer just a sport, Taekwondo has become a driving force of K-culture, sharing Korea's spirit and style with the world. Kicks in rhythm, precision in every beat. Through the powerful movements of Taekwondo, we become one. Taekwondo, humanity's most dynamic icon, continues to prove its limitless potential to the world. Where curious footsteps pause, the vibrant spirit of Taekwondo fills the air. Inner strength, respect for others. Now a familiar part of everyday life, Taekwondo has become a celebration shared worldwide. A beautiful culture united through Ye, the spirit of respect. Connecting heart to heart. This is the world Taekwondo creates. We now strive to safeguard Taekwondo's community training culture as a treasured heritage for all humanity. The pride of Korea. Taekwondo.

The glow of light sticks illuminating the night sky and the fan sing-alongs around the world that transcend language barriers have now become a unique cultural phenomenon in the global music industry. With sophisticated beats and dynamic performances, K-pop has captured the eyes and ears of people around the world. Beyond music, K-pop has become a massive culture, and its passion crosses borders, leading the world toward Korea. This impact continued into Korean dramas and films, where unique storytelling and deep emotional resonance gained global recognition. And the trends created by Korea are now becoming part of the lifestyles of people around the world. K-beauty, which embraces natural beauty and effortless-looking skin, has even transformed global makeup trends. Korean beauty care has grown beyond simple makeup techniques, becoming a holistic self-care culture and a force driving global beauty trends. Experiencing stylish fashion brands and vibrant streets and enjoying the flavors of Korea. For people around the world, seeing, wearing, and tasting Korea has become a joyful part of everyday life. Beyond a passing trend, a place that enriches the lives of people around the world with greater diversity and abundance. A cultural powerhouse where global fascination and stories of everyday life begin, this is Korea.

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1: With foreign correspondents, we shed light on major issues in Korean society from multiple angles, while adding depth from a Korean perspective. 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The raw, honest sounds of live performances that break the boundary between musicians and audiences. Capture the heart-racing excitement of a concert right before your eyes. The incredible world of culture and art. 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

0: Hello and welcome to Weekly News Highlights. Let's begin with the keywords that made headlines this week. South Korea's homegrown Nuri rocket has successfully completed its fifth launch, deploying 14 satellites into orbit and marking another step forward for the country's space ambitions. A series of cyber attacks targeting South Korean banks has prompted President Lee Jae-myung to call for a thorough investigation and stronger cybersecurity measures. The 31st Busan International Film Festival is drawing stars and filmmakers from around the world as the festival marks a major milestone on the global stage. President Lee Jae-myung has called for a thorough investigation into a series of cyber attacks targeting the nation's financial institutions, urging stronger, more proactive measures to counter increasingly sophisticated threats. Our Blue House correspondent Yoon Jung-min has the details.
1: Following a series of cyber attacks across the nation's financial institutions, President Lee Jae-myung has urged a thorough investigation into the matter.
2: 당국은 사건 경위를 신속하게 그리고 명확하게 파악하고 피해를 최소화하기 위해 필요한 인력 자원을 신속하게 집중 투입해 주기 바랍니다.
1: During Tuesday's cabinet meeting, President Lee cited public concerns over sophisticated hacking methods using AI and called for a transformation of the nation's security infrastructure to be able to deal with them.
2: 발달로 해킹 수법이 갈수록 고도화하고 피해 범위 또한 과거와 비교가 어려울 만큼 전방위로 확산되고 있습니다. 사이버 보안에 특화된 인공지능 기술의 개발과 보급에도 좀 더 속도를 내주시면 좋겠습니다.
1: The president went on to stress the need to preemptively anticipate cyber attacks rather than handle data breaches and hacks after the damage has been done. He also asked the private sector to cooperate with government efforts to upgrade national security infrastructure. Yoon Jung-min, Arirang News.
0: The government has unveiled a new strategy for a greener economy, outlining plans to promote sustainable growth and strengthen environmental policies. Our top office correspondent Song Yoo-jin has more.
3: As climate change brings more extreme weather and puts lives at risk, President Lee Jae-myung says going green is no longer just an environmental goal.
4: 녹색 전환을 선제적으로 추진하는 것은 국제 경쟁력을 확보하면서 동시에 기후 위기로부터 국민의 삶과 터전을 지키는 확실한 미래 전략이기도 합니다.
3: To drive that transition, the government on Wednesday unveiled an investment plan worth 1,000 trillion won, or $747 billion through 2035. A major focus will be helping some of Korea's biggest carbon-emitting industries develop cleaner technologies. Steel is one of the first targets, accounting for about 15% of the country's carbon emissions. The government aims to commercialize hydrogen-based steelmaking by 2037 and expand the production of high-grade, low-carbon steel.
5: To make green steel more competitive, we will work to bring down hydrogen costs by creating clean hydrogen production hubs and finding ways to provide companies with a stable supply of affordable electricity when they invest. We will also create a market for low-carbon steel through certification and public procurement.
3: Another 220 trillion won is expected to come from the private sector. Under what the government calls the KGX signature project, major companies including Samsung Electronics, SK Hynix, and LG Electronics will invest in 10 projects across four areas: power, industry, transportation, and buildings. To encourage that investment, the government plans tax incentives for designated key green industries such as solar power, wind energy, and batteries. Companies with critical green technologies will also benefit from faster approvals and broader access to regulatory sandboxes.
6: This strategy brings together large-scale government investment, infrastructure, support measures, and regulatory changes in a single package. It is a commitment by the government to share that investment risk with businesses. On behalf of the business community, I sincerely thank the government.
3: The plan follows President Lee's speech at the UN General Assembly last month, where he pledged to accelerate Korea's green transition. Song Yoo-jin, Arirang News.
0: South Korea's annual National Assembly audit of the government began this week, putting the first year of President Lee Jae-myung's administration under scrutiny. Lawmakers have so far focused on issues ranging from judicial appointments and national security to relations with North Korea and major economic investments. And today, our political correspondent Moon Hae-ryon joins me in the studio to tell us more. Welcome, Hae-ryon.
7: It's good to be here, Sujin.
0: Right, Hae-ryon, to start us off, can you tell us what exactly is the government audit and what were the key issues that the lawmakers focused on?
7: So the annual government audit is one of the National Assembly's key constitutional oversight powers. Lawmakers examine how the government ministries and public agencies have operated, identify problems, and demand improvements. The sharpest confrontation on the opening day came during the audit of the Supreme Court. Chief Justice Choi Dae was questioned over his refusal to renominate a candidate for the top court. Choi attended the hearing but did not take the witness oath or formally testify, citing judicial independence and his constitutional authority to nominate Supreme Court justices. He nevertheless answered questions for nearly 2 hours, the first time a Chief Justice has done so during a parliamentary audit. He defended his authority while apologizing for the prolonged vacancy.
8: I also feel deeply the need to resolve the vacancy at the Supreme Court. I will make every effort to restore the Supreme Court to its full complement as soon as possible, in accordance with the Constitution and the law.
7: Beyond the judiciary, lawmakers scrutinize security and foreign policy, including a dispute with Ukraine over the public disclosure of the transfer of 2 North Korean prisoners of war to South Korea. They also debated a resolution condemning a landmine explosion in the DMZ that seriously injured 3 South Korean soldiers. Both parties agreed that North Korea should be condemned, but disagreed over language on humanitarian aid and the possible resumption of loudspeaker broadcasts. Economic ties with the United States were another focus, with lawmakers examining Seoul's planned U.S. investment package, including the proposed Alaska LNG project, as well as a major semiconductor cluster planned in southwestern Korea.
0: I see. And the landmine incident became a huge topic of discussion on the second day as well. So what did lawmakers hear from both the Defense Ministry and also the Unification Ministry?
7: So the two ministers offered vastly notably different approaches to the same security issue. Defense Minister Kang Shin-cheol defended the military's first operation to remove North Korean mines south of the military demarcation line. A joint probe with the UN command found that the mines were laid by North Korea and concluded that the incident violated the armistice agreement. Kang said the operation would continue and warned that the military would respond firmly to security threats.
9: They must have been quite taken aback by our response. We are also paying attention to the position announced by the North's foreign ministry. The military will continue to respond firmly to any threat to our security.
7: But opposition lawmakers questioned whether the response was sufficient, noting that only a small number of mines appeared to have been

0: stoking hatred and hostility. It is about putting our end cooperation.
1: So the audit will continue through October, so looking issues that we should be keeping tabs on.
2: So the two different parties have different priorities, and the ruling Democratic Party says it will focus on people's livelihoods and government policies, while the opposition People Power Party says it will examine what it describes as failures in areas including housing, security, fiscal policy and government appointments. Several institutes remain in focus. The newly established Serious Crime Investigation Agency, which replaced the now abolished Supreme Prosecutor's Office, began operations without its first chief in place and is still completing staffing and other preparations. Lawmakers are expected to question whether it was launched before it was fully ready, ahead of a confirmation hearing for its chief nominee. North Korea policy will also remain important. The government is pursuing two tracks, maintaining a firm military response while keeping the possibility of dialogue open. That includes clarifying the exact location of the military demarcation line, as many of the original markers have disappeared, and considering how stalled inter-Korean dialogue may eventually resume. So the key question will be whether the remaining hearings produce substantive scrutiny of the E administration's first year, or whether disputes over witnesses, documents and political responsibility continue to dominate the proceedings.
1: Well, it looks like there's plenty to watch as the audit continues. So thank you so much for coming in today, Hyun.
2: Thank you so much for having me.
1: Americans vote in 4 weeks to decide who controls Congress. But would a shift in power change Washington's demands on its allies? At a journalist exchange organized by the Korea Press Foundation and the East-West Center, our Oh Seung examined the electoral stakes and implications for Korea.
3: With 4 weeks until the U.S. midterm elections, control of Congress is at stake. But a power shift may bring limited change to Washington's trade and security policies towards its allies. Recent polling suggests a competitive race, with most surveys giving Democrats a lead among registered voters. However, control of the narrowly divided House will ultimately hinge on a handful of local districts where economic concerns outweigh global affairs.
4: If you look at polling, only 4% of Americans consider foreign policy to be the top issue in the election. What Americans will be voting on is the state of the economy, inflation, affordability, AI and data center construction.
3: Winning either chamber would give Democrats control of committee hearings and leverage over federal spending. Yet, while there's criticism over the administration's aggressive tariffs and transactional diplomacy, forcing a real change in foreign policy direction is an uphill battle, as overriding a presidential veto demands a two-thirds majority in both chambers.
5: My headline to you is that even if Democrats take control of both the House and the Senate, it will not have a major impact on the direction or tone of American foreign policy. Now, you might be asking, what if President Trump needs Congress to pass a law to do something he wants to do? And it is true that in that circumstance, the leverage switches to Congress. Congress's inability or its inefficiency or its divisions make it hard to get legislation passed, so the president has to give up something.
3: For U.S. allies, this structural gridlock means Washington's transactional approach is likely here to stay. Through aggressive tariff negotiations and industrial policy, the U.S. has already secured massive investment pledges, including $350 billion from Seoul and $550 billion from Tokyo. This protectionist shift is largely bipartisan.
6: Biden never got rid of the tariffs that Trump put on China, for example. Historically, Democrats tend to be actually a bit more protectionist on some issues. It's hard to say. I would just say I think the general sentiment around trade is just negative in the United States these days. And so, unfortunately, some of it will remain.
3: November could change the balance of power in Congress without removing immediate pressure on allies. For Seoul, advancing strategic goals like civil nuclear cooperation and nuclear-powered submarine plans will require navigating both an entrenched administration and a highly partisan congressional review process.

0: us. Woo Si-young, Arirang News.
1: South Korea has successfully launched its homegrown Nuri rocket for the fifth time, marking another step forward in the country's growing space program. The latest mission also saw Nuri deploy 14 satellites into orbit with greater participation from the private sector. Kim Jin-ho has the details.
2: 3, 2, engine 저하.
3: The Nuri rocket soared into the sky on Wednesday for its fifth mission, marking yet another successful launch. Nuri completed its roughly 25-minute flight as planned, and the Korea Aerospace Administration later declared the launch a success.
4: Nuri has successfully completed its fifth launch mission. The rocket lifted off from the Naro Space Center at 12:25 p.m. today, and all stages of the flight went as planned, including stage and fairing separation. Flight data showed that Nuri successfully entered its target sun-synchronous orbit.
3: Nuri successfully deployed 14 satellites, 5 NEONSATs and 9 CubeSats, into their target orbits. Initial contact has now been confirmed with all 5 NEONSATs through ground stations in Antarctica and the Arctic. Contact with all 5 was completed by 5:52 p.m. Hundreds of people gathered at a nearby observation site, cheering and applauding as Nuri lifted off.
5: So, I've been a space fan for several years, but living in Korea, there wasn't a lot of opportunities to visit rocket launches, and so when I found out that Nuri Ho 5 was going to be launching only like a few hours from my house, I was super excited, and so
6: I want to see the rocket. I am so excited to see rocket.
7: It was really amazing to see the rocket I'd only seen on the news up close. I was also really surprised by how loud it was when it lifted off.
8: My dad put me on his shoulders so I could see it from up high. It was really amazing to actually see the rocket fly into space.
3: Wednesday's success marks Nuri's fourth straight successful mission. It also showed Nuri's growing ability to carry multiple satellites using a new separation system and procedures designed to prevent collisions. The private sector also played a bigger role, with Hanwha Aerospace expanding its participation in launch operations. Nuri's sixth launch is set for the second half of next year. More launches will follow each year through 2032 as Korea moves toward privately-led launch.
1: The Busan International Film Festival has once again brought stars and filmmakers from around the world to Korea's cinematic capital, while marking a major milestone on the global stage. Lee Shu has more from Busan.
9: For 2 weeks, the coastal city of Busan has been turned into a glittering hub of global cinema. On Tuesday evening, the 31st Busan International Film Festival kicked off, welcoming local stars and international guests to the red carpet.
10: This year's festival runs for 10 days through October 15th. They're screening more than 310 films from around the world, the biggest lineup to date.
9: Pachinko actress Kim Mina led through the night as the official host. Director Kim Jong-gwan's The Table, Night and Day screened as the official opening film. And a very special international honor, Busan's very own Asian Filmmaker of the Year award went to screen icon Michelle Yeoh. Yeoh told the crowd about the profound impact of cross-cultural storytelling. During the rest of the festival, filmmakers will open up about their craft through conversations with fans.
11: I'm so excited for looking for Korean movies. They always have like so complex characters and so dramas.
12: I've been coming since 2002, and it's always full of surprises. You never know what you're going to see, some films that maybe you'll never see again in your life, or some films that you'll see before they become huge. And just getting to appreciate Korean and world cinema is always great.
9: Open-air events, outdoor screenings, and intimate master classes with top filmmakers will fill the days ahead. This year's event also comes with a milestone. For the first time, Busan has officially gained accreditation from the International Federation of Film Producers Associations, joining the ranks of the world's A-list film festivals like Cannes and Berlin. And the winner of the top prize, the Busan Award, will now receive direct eligibility to be considered for the Academy Award for Best International Feature Film. Lee Si-hoo, Arirang News, Busan.

0: And a closer look at the film chosen to kick off this year's festival, director Kim Jong-kwon's The Table Day and Night, which is making its world premiere as Busan International Film Festival's opening film. Our Choi-yoon also filed this report from the port city.
1: Welcoming film enthusiasts from around the world, the Busan International Film Festival is showcasing a wide range of stories on the silver screen. This year's festival opened with director Kim Jong-kwon's The Table Day and Night.
2: Within the same space, countless stories are exchanged. Those stories can come together to become a letter, a novel, a film, or even a much bigger wave. Watching this film made me think that perhaps we have been too focused on turning only major events into stories.
1: According to organizers, one of the key considerations in selecting an opening film is whether it can appeal to a broad audience and be fully enjoyed by the viewers. Following a series of conversations between different characters in one cafe, the film captures the subtle emotions in these moments. Known for his intimate and delicate portrayal of everyday relationships, director Kim Jong-kwon explains his thoughts in capturing these seemingly ordinary moments and the stories that lie beyond the screen.
3: I think the film deals with stories that are very contemporary, and people come from different cultures and speak different languages. They can still relate to what they see. I feel the same way myself. When I watch films from other cultures, even though the people in them come from completely different backgrounds, I sometimes find myself becoming deeply immersed in their lives and identifying with them.
1: Director Kim Jong-kwon hopes the film will encourage the audience to find their own meaning in those fleeting moments and continue the conversation even after leaving their seats. With the opening film setting the stage with its artisanal tone, the 31st Busan International Film Festival is now underway, with more stories to unfold throughout the week. Cho Young-eun, Arirang News, Busan.
0: From driverless vehicles to AI-powered services, the future of urban life may look very different from what we know today. Seoul is showcasing how AI and robotics could make the city more accessible, connected, and livable. Shin Seo-yoon takes us into the future.
4: A vehicle pulls up without anyone behind the wheel. To cut travel time, an aircraft takes passengers across the city above the traffic. This is how we might imagine getting around in a future Seoul.
5: As AI advances, its benefits must reach everyone. We want Seoul to be a city where anyone can learn and use AI to pursue new opportunities without technology becoming a barrier in everyday life.
4: At the core, the Seoul Station showroom offers a glimpse into urban data and vital public services with some features already in use today. Autonomous buses operating in the Cheonggyecheon area aim to ease drivers' workloads with services expected to expand across heat island areas. To reduce the risk of entering hazardous areas, a remote driving simulator shows how operators can steer vehicles over a 5G connection. The prospect of easier mobility also extends to the subway for people who have difficulty getting around, as sensor-based technology helps them navigate independently and increase their ability to engage with society. For older adults and people living alone, a robot's encouragement can break the silence at home and even help identify potential health concerns.
6: And we'll be doing a project on how AI can be used in solving like social issues in different ASEAN countries. So for me, like coming into this event, I think my understanding of AI is very limited to like generative AI. It's like it's much more than just doing tasks quickly.
4: AI can also bring a personal touch to the moments we capture as an AI piano reads a visitor's facial expressions and turns them into a personalized musical composition. Elsewhere, AI-based robots can turn a simple photo into a customized portrait based on each visitor's features for a digital keepsake to take home. As urban life shifts, the Robotics and AI Institute's executive director says artistic creativity should help shape the future of physical AI alongside engineering expertise.
7: Whether on the road or at home, AI and robots are reshaping daily life, making routine tasks easier to free up time for what matters. Here, Seoul is taking those advancements global to make more smarter and livable societies. Shin Seo-yoon, Arirang News.

0: As autumn settles over Seoul, traditional hanok are taking center stage, offering visitors a chance to experience Korea's architectural heritage in a new way. Seoul Hanok Week is opening up spaces across Bukchon and Seocheon with exhibitions and hands-on programs. Hong Seo-jung takes us there.
1: Beautiful flowers adorn the hanok as autumn arrives in Seoul. Families take photos and enjoy the tranquil surroundings, soaking in the gentle autumn breeze. This year's Seoul Hanok Week has opened public hanok spaces across Bukchon and Seocheon, two of Seoul's traditional neighborhoods, to help visitors enjoy the season's beauty. During the 1930s, large numbers of urban-style hanok were built as the city modernized, shaping the neighborhood's distinctive landscape that remains today. Walking through the streets that blend traditional architecture and contemporary shop, a hands-on botanical drawing workshop draws visitors.
2: I've heard that hanok were traditionally built to blend in with nature, to see plants throughout the neighborhood.
1: In this public space, a Korean flower arrangement activity brings elements of nature indoors.
3: I used to think hanok were uncomfortable, but seeing them turned into cafes and shops, I really love how tradition and modern life come together.
1: Diverse exhibitions also shed light on the unique charm of hanok, bringing everyday life in these traditional homes closer to modern visitors. K-living furniture and home decor are placed thoughtfully in key spaces, including the wooden-floored baru and the sarangbang, a traditional reception room. The hanok spaces themselves are now part of the visiting experience, with the spirit of autumn flowing through their traditional architecture.
4: It's called borrowed scenery, a traditional feature of Korean architecture, where you bring scenery from outside into the space. When you look at the persimmons on the tree and the autumn foliage, it feels like you're looking at a whole scene of fall.
1: For both foreigners and locals, hanok offers a sense of comfort and nostalgia, while also showcasing a fresh contemporary appeal.
0: Over the week running till October 11th, around 40 tours and hands-on programs let visitors experience the culture surrounding hanok, from craft to traditional tea and liquor. Hong Seo-jung, Arirang News. That brings us to the end of Weekly News Highlights. Thank you for watching and enjoy the rest of your weekend.
5: AI. 혁신을 넘어 도약으로 대한민국 스포츠의 미래를 엽니다.

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0: Korea Initiative. The future is already in motion. Intelligence redesigns reality. Life expands beyond limits. Culture moves the world. Our vision reaches into the infinite. Together, we will go even further. The K Initiative.
1: Welcome to Vibe in Action, where we get to witness bold actions changing our lives and shaping the future.
2: Oh, it's wonderful to be here again today with another new face. Could you give us a brief introduction?
3: Hi, my name is Bong Kyung-ku.
1: Welcome aboard, Dr. Ku. We all love discovering new things, and I can't wait to learn more. So what is the topic that we will be discussing today?
3: It's going to be an innovative new technology in biology, which is called organoids.
2: Organoids? I've heard of something oid and something organ, but never together. Organoid.
1: Organizing is a familiar term, but organoid.
2: Annoyed.
1: I get annoyed. Yeah.
2: What does that mean?
3: Organoid literally means something organ-like.
1: Like humanoid.
3: Yes. Ah. But this is organ-like, which means that we are growing small pieces of tissues in a dish, which resembles the substructure of an organ.
2: Mm-hmm. Wow. So you create these mini organ-like things separately?
3: Yes.
1: In vitro.
3: In vitro, which means in a dish.
2: Just randomly, you get it to grow in a dish?
3: It is a sophisticated procedure, so you have to add on appropriate growth factors, etc., to really create a human body-like environment so that stem cells can grow into this 3D structure, which we termed as an organoid.
1: We'll get to the details later.
2: Wow.
1: We just heard only the basics, but it's already so fascinating. So before diving in further, shall we take a look at a short clip first?
2: Sounds good. Let's kick it off then, okay?
4: Vibe in action!

0: I still marvel at how they do organ transplantation or blood transfusion. But creating an entirely new organ from scratch is on an entirely different level of technology, right? Yeah. You mentioned that people often call these organoids mini organs. Is it because they're normally size and they're made at a small scale?
1: Yeah, they are at a small scale, which is true. But in reality, they are not quite the level of organ yet. That's why we still call it as an organoid. In reality, I think the most precise description would be calling organoids just as an organ-like structure, because they resemble only part of the organ at the moment.
0: So they're not actually small or miniature organs, but speaking more correctly, they are partial organs or pseudo-organs that mimic the structure and function of the organ?
1: Yes, so that's probably the right way for public to understand organoids. But I also need to mention that people working with organoids are trying to make it better and better, so that eventually we hope that we can make it almost like the organ that we can actually utilize.
2: Like in an identical manner. So when did people start making organoids?
1: That's not so long ago. Around the time I was doing my postdoctoral training in 2009, Dutch scientist Hans Clevers, who was also the mentor during my time in the Netherlands, he discovered how to grow adult stem cells into the 3D structure. He succeeded it firstly in the intestine, and then he continuously successful in other organs.
0: Wow, so you were with your mentor at the time of discovery?
1: Luckily, yes.
0: Wow,
1: I witnessed,
0: what a moment.
1: And I witnessed all the new discoveries that were happening there.
2: Wow. On the cutting edge.
0: Yeah, you were there at the historic moment. And I love his name, Hans Clevers. And he cleverly developed the very first organoid, and it started off with an intestinal organoid, right? But 17 years later, what kinds of organs can be made?
1: Pretty much everything that you can imagine now. So almost all the tissue that we can isolate from human body can be grown as an organoid. There are a few exceptions, such as heart and the brain, because they lack stem cells. And for those two organs, we have to utilize embryonic stem cells or pluripotent stem cells.
0: Which stem cell?
1: Pluripotent stem cells, which is equivalent to embryonic stem cells.
2: So that's different from the adult ones.
0: And at this stage, it is not possible to make the heart and the brain, not because they are too complex, but because they lack stem cells that are necessary.
1: Yeah, in adult body, we lack stem cells in the brain and the heart. For those two particular organs, we have to start from embryo stem cells.
2: And that's a different field, is it?
1: Yeah.
2: Wow. It's hard to believe what you're saying, that we can create many different types of tissue already, but does this mean potentially we can cure incurable diseases or even infertility? And I wonder if that was the goal from the very beginning with your mentor.
1: I don't really think that was the actual goal in the very beginning, but he wanted to grow intestine in some way.
0: But was your mentor Victor Frankenstein?
2: is that the goal?
0: That is so Mary Shelley.
2: That's not the goal, surely.
1: No, not exactly. But he wanted to simply grow the organ from as a 3D structure.
2: Yeah.
1: And it was a very accidental finding.
2: Wow, really?
0: Wow. Oh. I want to quote something here. The most exciting phrase to hear in science, the one that heralds new discoveries, is not eureka, but that's funny, said Isaac Asimov.
2: Oh, because lots of discoveries come by chance,
0: yeah,
2: right?
0: Unexpectedly. By accident.
2: Wow.

0: it's easier said than done. I mean, it's not the idea, but the execution that matters. So what exactly does it mean to recreate an environment similar to the human body? How do you do that? Please tell us step by step.
1: First of all, we know how organs are maintained in the body because of the stem cell activity we have in each organs. Mm-hmm. And they are relying on growth factors, which we call as a niche signaling. Uh-huh. And by creating this particular signaling environment in a dish, we can allow stem cell just to grow as if they were in the body.
2: Wow. You're kind of tricking them.
1: Yeah.
2: Saying you're in the body.
0: You're making it sound so easy.
2: Yeah, you just give them the growth factors, yeah. There you go.
0: Let's say the organoids or the tissue cultures are basically derived from stem cells, and these cultures can be crafted to even replicate other human organs like the lungs or the brain. But how do you prompt or instruct those cells to progress through appropriate steps to generate properly functional organs?
1: Depending on the type of stem cells you work with, we are taking different approaches. For example, for the adult stem cells, you just need to provide the tissue environment in a dish, then they know how to grow the particular organs.
2: Wow, they just do it?
1: Yeah. But in the case of the embryonic stem cells, uh-huh. You have to tell them where to go by changing the media with the different signals, mm-hmm. So that they can eventually make either heart or the lung or the brain, depending on the growth factor combinations.
0: So what is the signal? Is it like nerve, light signal? What kind of signal is it?
1: Yeah, so in many different things, yeah. But they are usually utilizing proteins to communicate to each other.
0: Proteins.
1: So cells getting different proteins to sense, and then they interpret the protein combinations to do the exact order that they have to follow.
0: So the final destination, the destiny is not predetermined or pre-written in the seed itself, which is the stem cell, but you can actually talk it into becoming something by giving directions.
1: Mm-hmm. That's what the development is taking place. Mm. So depending on the region of the body in the developing fetus, cells getting different signals, and they determine what they become at the end.
2: Based on their environment.
0: You're making me visualize scientists in a robe, like putting a spell on a bowl of stem cell and like wielding a magic wand saying Wingardium Leviosa. You say, grow into a kidney, grow into a lung.
2: And voila, you've done it. Like you said, it might not look like or be 100% identical to the organ, the organoid. So how do you test if it works? Do scientists like implant it somewhere into an animal or something like that?
1: Oh yeah, some people have tried to put the mouse or human organoids back to the mouse brain or some different part of the mouse body.
2: Yeah.
1: That's one way of testing it. But we can also test various biological functions of the particular organ, all in a dish. So, so in that way, we can confirm that they indeed have the designated functions that we wanted to have from the organoids.
2: Wow, in the lab.
1: In the lab.
0: I know you've oversimplified things for us to understand, but frankly, it's almost like witchcraft. It's so hard to believe. But there are things that

0: that we cannot verify with eyes. For example, there could be different kinds of pain originating from stomach.
1: Yeah.
0: Sometimes you feel nausea, sometimes you feel like gnawing sensations, or it can be crampy. But you can't really tell or differentiate the feelings by the look of it. How do you know that it's really working and it's really properly made?
1: Yeah, if there's no like chemical function or output, right?
0: Yeah.
1: And especially with the brain where so many things are going on, it's so complex.
0: And
1: right?
0: A specific organ is connected with brain. So it sends off signals off to the brain, and sometimes it receives signals from the brain. The connection goes both ways. So how do you know for sure that it's working?
2: Yes, we biologists would also like to hear the voices of the organoids.
1: Yes.
2: Because they can then just tell us
0: whether
2: everything is all right or not. But the way how we do is we understand the gene expression as the response of the organoid. So by comparing the gene expression patterns of organoids to the actual organs, we can tell whether they are 100% resembling of the target organ or not. There are also many other assays with which we can tell whether they have a correct function as we assume.
0: But I think the intestine is relatively simple. What if it's other organs like the eyes? How can you tell that it's actually seeing the object?
2: I'm not sure whether we can actually make them see something, but by providing some electronic signal or light, we can measure whether the cell sensing those with some response. So the neuronal activity can be measured from the organoid to really say whether they actually get a response from the input.
0: Wow. So you can't be sure that it is working, but you can at least be sure that it is responding.
2: Yeah.
0: Wow, so amazing.
1: Yeah.
0: Is it safe to say that with the current technology, we've pretty much reached the stage where we're developing organoids that have been validated through all these tests?
2: Nowadays, people are trying to utilize organoids as a test platform, even for new drug development. So it is becoming more and more relevant to use organoids, even more than animal cases, because we can use human organoid directly without using any animals. So in that case, we can perform human experiments by using organoids that are grown in a dish.
1: Ethically sounds more sound as well.

0: Oh, now I can understand how stem cells are created, right, and how you can also evaluate their quality. Does this mean they're being used in humans now as well?
1: Organs can actually be used for transplantation, at least for now in animals. Uh-huh. Mm. And there are many people who are trying to utilize organoids as a cell therapy, including some researchers in Korea.
2: Well, ideally speaking, it would be best if we could use these organoid models as true avatars for human organs that can be transplanted directly into the affected area. But it doesn't seem like quite there yet. So how far along are we on this journey?
1: Firstly, organoids, as we talked about the scale, they are very small compared to the actual organ size. So we cannot really replace a real organ with a small, tiny organoids. Mm-hmm. So what we are trying to do is a cell therapy, which means that we are utilizing cells from the organoids to refill the dysfunctioning organ in human body.
2: Like a patchwork.
1: It's a patchwork. But even for that, we have to follow GMP protocol, which is good manufacturing practice. Mm. And to achieve that, we have to change many things still to grow organoids at the highest quality so that we can utilize them in the human body.
0: And there surely will be such a long series of

0: tests and trials, just like with drugs, it might be even longer than that, right? Many, many years or decades, potentially.
1: I think it can be even more complicated than
0: Oh, fingers crossed if we live to 150, though. But there must be concerns as well, especially maybe when you're putting the human organoids into animals. That's a bit not what nature intended, perhaps.
2: Right. It feels unsettling to imagine putting a human brain organoid into a mouse or a chimpanzee. And it raises the question of to cross or not to cross the ethical boundaries. There must be a lot of issues that need to be discussed thoroughly on top of the technological limitations.
1: So people often have a misunderstanding that a mouse with a human brain may have a human-like cognitive function.
0: You could imagine.
2: The manifestation of that is Mickey Mouse.
1: However, I think this is not quite the level. And stem cell biologists, including scientists working with organoids, they all follow very strict ethical procedure so that we don't really do something crazy. However, I also want to mention that ethicists and lawmakers, they should also work really hard because the progress of science is very rapid nowadays, so that the regulations and other things should follow as quickly as possible.
2: Yeah, we cannot just take the wait-and-see approach.
0: Yeah.
2: Well, ethical dilemmas and considerations are inevitable when we want to implement new technologies. And so it's important we stay conscious and responsible. But at the same time, we cannot just slow down the technological advancement, considering the immense benefits we can get from this innovative technology. Good news is organoids are already entering a stage of real-world application, and that you're continuing to take on some of the greatest challenges of our time. Shall we head over to your lab and see you in action with your sleeves rolled up?
0: Oh, sounds good. Okay, five in action.
3: Korea's heart of basic science, the Institute for Basic Science in Daejeon. At the Center for Genome Engineering here, research goes beyond cultivating organoids. They are tracking the life processes unfolding within them. Every time cells divide, mutations are created. Breaking away from flat, two-dimensional cell observation, researchers are now observing that very moment inside organoids, three-dimensional models that mimic human organs.
4: 이창호 세포 연구에서는 주로 세포 개별적인 행동에, 개별적인 반응에 조금 더 집중을 했었다면 오가노이드 수준의 연구에서는 여러 세포들이 모여 만든 유기적인 집합체로서 세포들 간의 상호작용과 행동에 대해서 조금 더 자세히 바라볼 수 있게 되었습니다.
3: The secret behind this tracking lies in fluorescent color. Using gene editing technology that precisely targets specific DNA, cells are labeled with different colors. If a region within an organoid becomes filled with a single color, it means that a mutant cell has pushed out its neighbors and taken over that territory.
5: We can study the behavior of mutant cells and wild type cells at the beginning, and we trace both of them together, and we can see the early mechanism of tumorigenesis.
3: One of the biggest limitations in cancer research has been that cancer could only be observed after it had already grown. Organoids have, for the first time, overcome that limitation.
5: The mutant organoid grow much faster and bigger than wild-type organoids. With the organoid system, we can do a lot of different experiments using this one. And then we see this is a real mechanism how oncogenic mutation actually hits and then communicate with the microenvironments and other cell types.
3: So-called mosaic genetics, which visualizes the seed of cancer. The European Research Council has recognized the exceptional value of this technology. Their research, now recognized on the global stage, is evolving beyond treating current diseases toward preemptively preventing future pandemics. The team has found clues in animals within natural ecosystems. Using zebrafish, known for their remarkable regenerative abilities, they are tracking the mechanisms of cellular recovery. They have also succeeded in building organoids from 5 species of bats native to Korea, key carriers of emerging viruses.
6: 다양한 동물 유래 오가노이드를 가지고 있기 때문에 이런 동물로부터 올 수 있는 인수공통 전염병 바이러스들에 대해서 빠른 진단이 가능하게 되고 또 이러한 실적인 세포를 이용해서 병인 기전 연구가 가능할 수 있고 이러므로써 우리가 어떠한 약제를 개발했을 때 가장 최적의 효능 검증이 될 수 있는 모델을 가지고 있고 이를 통해서 빠르고 신속한 항바이러스제 개발에 도움이 될 수 있을 거라고 생각을 하고 있습니다.
3: And now, the team is building an organoid zoo project, bringing the global ecosystem into the lab.
7: We basically establish adult stem cell-derived organoids from various animals. If you can think of zoo animals, you can think of elephants or tigers or whatever. And these are very difficult to research on a more genetic level, especially if we want to do genetic manipulation or study their genes. So having a model, like a 3D cell line, like organoids, is very beneficial to studying these type of aspects.
3: Organoids are emerging as the most complete platform to replace animal testing. The government has designated them as a key advanced biotechnology and expanded R&D funding to approximately $500 million. In this intense laboratory, organoids are evolving beyond tools for treatment into a powerful language that will protect the future of humanity and the ecosystem.
0: So we've moved beyond simply creating simple organoids, individual ones.
2: Which was not simple at all.
0: No, that's already tough. But we can now prepare not only for diseases, but maybe future pandemics. How do you see organoids and their application expanding in the future?
1: It's a very good question. And I think in the near future, what we are actually already doing now is we are putting organoid on a chip.
2: Chip? Wow. Like a processor?
1: What I mean by is the media and the organoids can be put on a chip in a regular size so that they can have a very standardized action upon any stimuli. So this can then be used in many practical assays in biology and also in industry.
2: So that's an organ chip?
1: Organ chip.
2: Organ chip?
1: We call it organoid on a chip.
0: Organoid on a chip.
1: Yeah.
0: Wow. That's unbelievable.
1: And the second example that I know is that there are also people who are trying to put on electrodes to the brain organoid so that we can connect brain organoid with a computer system so that we can, in some way, read what the brain organoid is actually thinking about.
0: Oh.
1: And we can also use the brain organoids to control some devices through the electrode by using computer system.
0: Wow.
2: You're not writing a novel.
0: It does seem like sci-fi, doesn't it?
2: Yeah, and you also have a plan to establish an organoid bank?
1: We are planning to establish an organoid bank from various animals. We call it organoid zoo.
2: Oh!
0: Organoid zoo. Doesn't sound as fun as going to the zoo with the children, but
2: yeah,
0: still.
2: It sounds like a cabinet of curiosities. There's no end to human imagination, and I have a feeling that I thought I would love lab diamonds only, but I have a feeling that I would love lab-grown organs as well in the future.
0: A new pair of eyes or something like that.
2: Yeah. And I'm adding quite a few new terms to my glossary today. Building an animal organoid bank, my gosh, this could be a game changer in the history of medicine, benefiting not only us humans, but also our animal friends. As a true pioneer in this organoid research, what is your ultimate goal, may I ask?
1: As you have mentioned, organoids have been very helpful for understanding human health and human disease. And I'm trying to extend it to all the other animals by creating organoid zoo. This will extend our capability of studying biology, not just in human-related issues, but also in those, you know, superpowers that we see from different animals who are living longer than us, who are also, you know, having higher regenerative activity than us.
2: Wow, what an ambitious concept.
0: Amazing.
2: Well, maybe in the faraway future, I'm going to buy a set of fresh new organs to my parents for their birthday.
0: Like, the animal ones? Yeah.
2: No!
0: Like
2: no.
0: A dog's
2: the human
0: nose?
2: One, no!
0: Eagle's eyes?
2: No, like, happy birthday, Mom. Here's your new lung. Wow. It's an organoid lung. That'll be awesome. Yeah. Thank you very much, Doctor, for your genuine contribution to the evolution of mankind. All of this has been truly encouraging and hopeful, and thank you so much for sharing with us. Hoping for the day when we overcome every disease and sickness on Earth. Mm-hmm. Shall we say it out loud one more time as a rep?
0: Let's do it.
2: Five in action.
0: Wow, so good. That's like a movie, right? Robots inside the human body.
8: This is the future of the medicine.
0: Wow.
2: This should be one of the most powerful tools humanity will ever create.
8: Nanorobotics is kind of ultimate version of convergence of all those advancing technologies together.
2: What a medical wonder. There's absolutely no limit to technological advancement.
9: Korea Initiative. The future is already in motion. Intelligence redesigns reality. Life expands beyond limits. Culture moves the world. Our vision reaches into the infinite. Together, we will go even further. The K Initiative.

Hello, my friends. Buongiorno. Annyeonghaseyo. Welcome to another episode of our extraordinary journey across Korea to discover the beautiful food and the traditional liquors of Korea. Today, especially, I brought you in Hongsong, Chungcheongnam-do. Hongsong is a very, very important city of the west coast of Korea. And not only that, it's a very, very famous region for Hanu. Hanu is the world famous cattle breed of Korea. And here, I just cannot imagine what can I find. But now, before going looking for the treasures of this land, let's take a look at the treasure all around here. Very historical city, very, very beautiful environment. So let's take a look together.

0: Geneb dann.
1: Now, the capers. 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It's a caper.
0: Done.
1: Now we only have to prepare the seasoning. So now mustard, 2 spoons. 참기름, sesame oil, and then 1 big spoon of olive oil. Let's mix. Let's put the caper and the canape inside. 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

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Beautiful Hanu tartar. Now let's go. So bulgogi, beef bulgogi made with a very, very special beef, Hongsong Hanu. Let's go. The most important step of bulgogi is the marinade. Let's put ganjang, 4 spoon. And then let's put the garlic, 1 big spoon. Then sesame oil, sugar, 1.5 spoons. This is called mulyot. This one gives a little bit of sweetness, but more importantly, gives a little bit of yungi. And now, Korean pear juice, which will help to tenderize the meat because of the tannins inside. So let's put 3 spoons. And since we are here, this is going to match very well. Wangeum body soju instead of the matsul, which is a cooking wine. And now, let's just mix it. So I mix very, very well, and I'm just dividing all the thin slices. Look at this. Wow. Beautiful. So now all this marinade is getting into this meat, tenderizing it, and of course, seasoning it. So we just need to leave it maybe 15 minutes while I'm chopping the other vegetables, and then we are ready. So now let's go with the vegetables. Onions. Let's put it here. Now pa, spring onions. Then this last one, I will use it for the garnish on top. So instead of cutting like this, I will cut in very, very thin strips.

And this is also done. Now we have to give a pre-treatment these vegetables, just halfway. First of all, the mushrooms. Let's put very, very small pinch of salt to help the moisture that is inside here to get out, so they become nice and caramelized. Okay, look at this. Oh, it became nice and golden. The pre-treatment is done. Now let's get in with the onions.

Also, the onions, full power fire. So they get a little bit caramelized. They develop nice flavor. Onions, also done. So now, the meat.

You see, there's no juices that are coming out. The juices are kept inside the meat. So later, when we will eat it, the juices will remain in your mouth. This is done. Now, final one.

0: curious about what's special about K-content?
1: In recent years, Korean cultural content has taken the world by storm.
0: So, what's your favorite K-content? Movies, dramas, music, exhibitions?
1: Are you ready to take your pick?
0: Starting with globally acclaimed K-movies. It's no longer rare for Korean movies to receive awards at international film festivals. And we can't talk enough about the K-drama sensation.
1: It's not surprising that drama filming sites go on to become major tourist attractions.
0: When we are on the topic of K-pop, we can't leave out idol groups. They are the driving force of K-pop.
1: K-pop idol group members do not only have exceptional singing and dancing skills, but they have the looks too. I'm a huge fan.
0: I really like Korean underground music. These days, talented K-indie bands are recognized overseas as well.
1: Oh, and Korea also has a lot of music festivals. You can meet musicians of all genres at these events.
0: Exhibitions happen in Korea all year round.
1: I also enjoy going to the theater. There's no shortage of musicals, plays, and performances to choose from. So keep an eye on the theater scene.
0: Then there is K-design, blending traditional and modern elements.
1: K-fashion, leading trends.
0: K-beauty, which takes beauty to the next level.
1: K-content receiving praise the world over. 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

0: you'll find foods that feel surprisingly familiar. From Korea's iconic traditional dish, kimchi, to bibimbap with its fresh vegetables and meat, sweet and savory galbi, spicy tteokbokki, and crispy Korean fried chicken that has taken the world by storm. Captivating both the palate and the eye, Korean cuisine has now become a global trend. But where are the roots of the Korean cuisine that has captivated the world's taste buds? The answer lies here inside Korea's traditional earthenware jars. It is jang, born from the science of time, fermentation. Passed down for centuries, Korea's tradition of jang fermentation is the root of its rich flavors and the foundation of Korean cooking. At the heart of it all is kimchi, the pinnacle of fermentation and Korea's signature dish. Each region's climate and natural environment have given rise to dozens of unique varieties of kimchi, each with its own distinct character. What many would simply pass by as wild greens are transformed into dishes on the Korean table. Passed down through generations, the wisdom of Korea's ancestors transforms bitter wild greens into namul, a dish rich with deep and complex flavors. Today, Korean cuisine has gone beyond being an exotic delicacy to become a global food trend enjoyed around the world. A miracle of flavor shaped by centuries of time and nature. The nation of gastronomy, this is Korea.
1: He bursts into laughter upon unexpectedly discovering an incense burner on a street in Insado. What made him laugh was none other than a replica of the Celadon incense burner with openwork geometric design, often held as the pinnacle of Goryeo Celadon. Its clear, luminous jade green glaze and even the three adorable rabbits supporting the burner. At first glance, it seems quite convincing, but it cannot escape his keen eye. Perhaps, unable to support the burner, the rabbits and the replica are oversized and clumsy. In reality, the rabbits on the authentic piece are as small as the joints of an adult's finger. They have borne the weight of layered lotus petals and an openwork lady for over 1,000 years. This incense burner is also considered a masterpiece that showcases the refined and exceptional craftsmanship of the Goryeo dynasty. Each delicate petal was individually shaped and attached, and the precise openwork technique carved to allow incense smoke to rise like drifting clouds stands as clear evidence. Above all, it embodies a remarkable sense of balance that is difficult to perfectly recreate even with modern techniques. It is, in essence, a complete convergence of the decorative techniques of its time. It can be imitated, but never truly matched the unwavering dedication of Goryeo artisans. The laughter in Insadong may well have been the most honest expression of awe for the extraordinary artistic spirit of our ancestors, so far ahead of their time.

0: 와이언시 갈 겁니다.
1: Excuse me. Hi guys. My name is Wyatt. Do we have time for interview?
2: Okay, what's your name?
3: Esther.
2: Esther. Why did you come to Korea?
3: For the skincare.
2: Well, for skincare.
3: Yeah.
2: Oh, skincare.
3: Yeah.
0: 맞습니다. 그러면 한국에 오셨잖아요. 한국에 오셨을 때 한국의 좀 인상, 가장 좋았던 인상이 뭔가요?
3: Everyone has amazing skin. I'm very jealous.
2: Amazing skin.
3: Yeah. And the food.
2: And the food.
3: It's incredible.
2: The food is incredible. Yeah. Then did you do a shop?
3: Yes, a little shop.
2: Oh, what did you buy?
3: Medicube overnight mask. I just got some brightening under eye masks.
2: Oh, can you show me? What did you buy?
3: My bag, please.
0: Oh, nice.
3: This.
2: Oh. Wow. Did you buy this?
3: Yes.
2: Both. Oh. Wow. Wow. Then why did you buy this for?
3: The PDRN interests me and the caffeine.
2: Mm-hmm.
3: And I like this overnight mask, so you can just leave it to work while you sleep.
0: 한국에서 꼭 사야 될 머스트 해 아이템 있는지.
3: Yeah, I'd recommend, well, any PDRN ingredients, because I've heard it's really good for helping look more youthful. So
2: okay.
3: That's what I would like.
0: Oh, thank you.
3: Nice to meet you.
2: Have a nice day.
0: Have a nice day.
2: Take care.
0: 좋았어?
2: 좋았습니다.
0: 인터뷰?
2: 인터뷰? 인터뷰? 어? Can you speak English?
4: Yes.
2: 인터뷰. 어? 어? 어? 제가 살짝...
4: We're from the Philippines.
3: Thank you.
2: Yeah, thank you so much.
4: How about you? Do you think you can?
5: I'm a doctor.
2: Oh, you're a doctor?
5: Oh, my daughter.
2: Yeah, daughter. And what's
0: doctor
2: his name?
0: And daughter.
5: Patricia. Yeah. We went here in Korea just to have, because it's her birthday next month. I'm treating her. And she loves skincare.
2: Oh,
5: so
2: yeah?
5: I brought her Olivia.
2: Yeah?
5: So a lot of things.
0: Oh, you're
2: a lot of things.
0: We
2: don't have today.
0: Yeah,
5: she has more skincare than I am.
2: Oh, she's doing more
5: because
2: skincare.
5: Because I'm so very busy with my work.
2: Uh-huh.
5: And with her generation, like now, right now, it's a lot of skincare. So I just, as a mother.
2: Oh, yeah, as a mother, yeah.
5: To support her.
2: Yeah, of course. Oh, then can you show what you bought?
5: A lot.
2: A lot?
5: All of hers.
2: Okay, can you pick only three? The best of three?
0: One.
2: Ooh. One. That one. Ooh. Okay.
5: This is for sunscreen.
2: Sunscreen.
5: She has a very sensitive skin to hydrate her skin more. Mm-hmm. This one is the soothing cream.
2: Oh.
5: Sometimes she has pimples, get irritated, so she needs a cream.
2: Oh.
5: Just to moisturize, because in the Philippines it's so hot. This one is not too oily.
2: Yeah.
5: When put in the skin.
2: Wow.
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4: Mosaida
2: moisturizer. Oh, really?
0: Why?
2: Okay.
4: It soothes my skin. It doesn't make it dry, because every time if I'm in the Philippines, it always feels dry and irritated. So I like the moisturizer better.
2: Okay. Thank you for the interview. Thank you so much.
5: Thank you.
2: Have a nice day.
5: Thank you.
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0: So come, imagine, and experience the future of transport systems through technology for humanity of infinite possibilities. Beyond Mobility, Connected World. Right here and right now at ITS World Congress, Gangneung, Korea.
1: For thousands of years, one breath has endured. 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The pride of Korea, Taekwondo.
2: Korea Initiative. 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
3: Let's go, Simply K-pop! 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
4: 안녕하세요. 저는 Simply K-pop MC, Gravity Wonjin입니다.
3: Hey, Wonjin.
4: Uh-huh.
3: Do you know what day it is today?
4: What?
3: It's the day you say thank you to your parents.
4: 아, 당연하죠, 당연하죠.
3: Did you say thank you to your parents yet?
4: 네, 오늘 어버이날이잖아요. 5월
3: right.
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3: Yep. Well, in Korea, we celebrate Parents' Day every year on May 8th. It is the day we express gratitude to our beloved mom and dad.
4: 네, 이렇게 정말 다정한 날입니다. 글로벌 팬분들도 오늘은 가족에게 따뜻한 한마디 전해보시면 좋을 것 같습니다.
3: 네. For today's Simply K-pop, we've put together special stages filled with our thanks to you because you're family to us.
4: 완전 동의합니다. 우리 글로벌 팬 여러분들 효도하겠습니다.
3: Hey, you don't get to be the only good boy today.
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3: All right. Well, let's get ready to dive into some incredible stages that'll satisfy your eyes and ears.
4: 네, 물론이죠. 첫 번째 무대부터 바로 만나보실까요? 뮤직 스타트!

0: Oh,
1: yeah. 좋습니다.
2: All right.
0: 좋습니다.
3: That was okay, fun. Okay.
2: That's me.
3: So good.
2: Uh-huh. That's me. That's me.
3: That's me, baby.
0: Yeah, yeah.
3: 자, 이렇게 한번 같이 진행을 해봤는데요. 이번 컨셉의 스타일링에 대해서도 자세히 한번 듣고 싶습니다.
2: Yes, that's why we have a global fan joining us online. Let's bring them out and have a chat. Hello.
3: Hi.
4: Hi.
2: Hi. Oh, hi there. Could you introduce yourself and tell us where you're from?
4: Yeah, so my name is Shayma. I am from France and I'm a KISS and KISS of Life debut.
2: Ooh. Yes, France. 프랑스에서 온 Shayma입니다. 데뷔 때부터 팬이었습니다. All right. Well, your outfit is really eye-catching. I heard you're inspired by Kiss of Life. Is that right?
4: Oh. Yes, it is. Ah. It is. Everything is inspired by Kiss of Life. Like
2: All
4: the
2: right.
4: hoop earring.
0: Ooh. Yeah, love it.
4: This top. And wait, just 1 second.
0: Mm-hmm. What?
2: Oh, she prepared something special.
4: Boots with the fur.
2: Boots with the fur.
0: Boots with the fur.
2: All right, thank you, Slay Queen. Well, I heard you prepared something special just for Kiss of Life today.
4: Yes, that's right. That's right. I have something special for Kiss of Life.
2: Time.
4: Are you guys ready?
2: Oh, yeah. Let's go.
3: Let's go.
2: Let's go, Shayma. Oh,
0: she does it too. Yes, yes, yes. Who is she? When I walk in, I say, hey, hey, hey, hey. Go, girl. Go, girl. Uh-huh. Oh.
3: Kiss of Life 분들 어떻게 보셨나요?
0: Wow.
2: Speechless.
0: Hotter than us. Thank you so much. Yeah.
2: Well, Shayma, I'm pretty sure there'll be nobody in the world that won't know who you are after that performance.
3: That's right.
2: All right. I heard you also have a lot of questions for Kiss of Life today. Could you ask them one by one?
4: Yeah. So the first question is, if you had to pick one signature beauty point from today's styling, makeup, accessories, or anything else, what would it be?
3: Oh, 이거 한 명씩 대답해 볼까요? 먼저 벨 씨부터.
0: Maybe it would be, I would say, feather on my tie. Oh, so much lighter like a feather. Yeah,
3: so much lighter.
2: Nice.
3: Nice. 좋습니다.
2: Next, we have Nati 씨.
0: For me, cap.
2: Cap.
0: Oh, our outfit. It's not our outfit. Oh. Just
2: no,
0: whatever.
2: No, it could be your outfit.
0: But not today.
2: Or hers.
0: Yeah, not today.
2: All right. Next.
0: I would have to say these bootcut jeans.
2: Yeah. Oh, bootcut.
3: Bootcut.
2: All right, Hana Shi.
0: 장가.
3: 장가.
2: Gloves.
3: Gloves.
2: All right.
3: 좋습니다.
2: Very charming. All right, let's hear the next question.
4: The next question is, when you go out, what beauty detail do you pay the most attention to?
3: Oh. 이번에는 하늘 씨부터 가볼까요?
5: 자신감 있는 음악을 틀고 외출 준비를 한다.
2: Oh. So she says she turns on music that will give her confidence.
3: Wow.
2: Yes.
5: Like, who is she?
3: Woo.
2: Oh, that's right.
3: 자, 다음 줄리 씨.
0: I would say I would like to feel comfortable. So comfortable clothes always makes me feel sexy.
2: Comfortable clothes. Mm. All right.
3: 좋습니다. 나티 씨.
6: 저는 항상 향수를 뿌리고 나오는 것 같아요.
5: Oh, the same. Oh.
0: Really?
2: So perfume.
6: Yeah, perfume.
2: Perfume for 나티.
3: 좋습니다. 오늘 벨 씨는요?
7: For me, it's perfume too. I always need to spray my perfume before going out because that's how I feel cute every day.
2: Aww. I'm sure you're cute with that perfume too. All right, next question, please.
4: Is there any styling or look you'd like to try in the future?

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0: 어허. So Hanul said during their debut day she had bright blonde hair, and so now that she has a more mature look to her, she would like to try that look one more time.
1: Oh, 또 있으실까요?
3: A lot of our fans liked our jeans, so maybe next time we could try like all white shirt and jeans as well. Kiss of Life도 청순할 수 있다.
0: Okay.
4: We are.
0: So like a pure concept type. All right.
3: Yeah, we always like exploring new things, so maybe more fun things.
0: More fun things.
3: Crazy.
4: Yeah, crazy outfits. Ooh. Like, yeah.
0: Nice.
1: 좋습니다.
0: All right, Shayma, can you say a final goodbye to wrap things up?
5: Yes. I'm so lucky to have Kiss of Life as my favorite group. You guys give me self-confidence a lot. I will always stay by your side. Let's see each other again soon. Je vous aime, Kiss of Life.
2: Oh, je t'aime.
1: 좋습니다. 자, 헤베 쉐이마님 다시 한번 또 감사드리고요. 이제 키스 오브 라이프의 신곡 무대를 한번 만나볼 텐데요. 전 세계 팬들에게 또 마지막 인사 부탁드리도록 하겠습니다.
3: To all of our global fans, we want to say thank you so much for all of the love and support. We wouldn't be here without all of you guys. Also, Kiss of Life's Who Is She promotions have come to an end, but we are preparing for a lot of more exciting things for you guys as well. So we won't keep you guys waiting. Thank you guys so much. Woohoo!
0: All right, here are the performance queens, Kiss of Life, bringing you Who Is She. Is everybody ready?
1: 다들 준비되셨나요?
2: Yes!
1: 자, 그렇다면 한번 외쳐보도록 하겠습니다. 뮤직 스톱!

0: Let's go, Simply K-pop. It is already time to wrap up today's Simply K-pop. To everyone who joined us online and around the globe.
1: 네, 그리고 현장에서 함께 빛내주신 우리 팬 여러분들께도 진심으로 감사드립니다.
0: Thank you, thank you. We hope you had a great rest of the day. Every Friday at 1 p.m., Myeongrans will be here waiting for you.
1: 네, 다가올 일주일도 행복하게 보내시길 바라겠습니다.
0: For now, we'll say goodbye. Simply K-pop, we'll be back with Simply Amazing K-pop Performances. Bye!

0: For thousands of years, one breath has endured. 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Taekwondo, connecting the world. 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A beautiful culture, connecting heart to heart. We now strive to safeguard Taekwondo's community training culture as a treasured heritage for all humanity. The pride of Korea, Taekwondo.
1: Korea Initiative. The future is already in motion. 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The K Initiative.

A smile passed down to us across time. Why are people so captivated by it? In the vast exhibition hall, filling the empty space, stand just two sculptures. They are the pensive bodhisattvas, carried across some 14 centuries. Created about 50 years apart in the Three Kingdoms period, the two figures resemble each other but differ in beauty. The one on the left, from the late 6th century, wears a pointed crown engraved with the sun and moon, while a silk-like drapery flows gently over its shoulders. In contrast, the figure on the right, crafted in the 7th century, makes a striking impression with its simplicity and restraint. A plain three-peaked crown, bare chest with only two necklaces. Unlike the lightly incised folds of the left, the right feels weighty and dynamic, like heavy cloth. Lower your gaze, and you'll notice remarkable detail at the feet. While the late 6th century figure appears still and contemplative, its toes extended in a straight line, rendered with shallow incisions. The figure on the right seems to gather strength in a fleeting moment of contemplation. Its toes, slightly curled, conveying a vivid sense of dynamic vitality. Two distinct figures, yet in these tranquil smiles from 1500 years ago, we find a quiet comfort for our weary lives.

0: For thousands of years, one breath has endured. More than a martial art, it is the Korean way of life. Taekwondo, connecting the world. Smarter than ever, Taekwondo leaps toward a new future, connecting the world through a single movement. The spirit of Korea meets the boundless energy of K-pop. 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A beautiful culture, connecting heart to heart. We now strive to safeguard Taekwondo's community training culture as a treasured heritage for all humanity. The pride of Korea, Taekwondo.
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2: In the previous show, the EC welcomed the EC expedition with unforgettable experiences. The guys slowly but surely fell in love with the EC. The five guys are headed to the center of the EC. But the sea route wasn't easily accessible. This is the creme de la creme of the trip to the EC, the one everyone's been waiting for. What new traits about the EC can the guys see from Dokdo Island? Stay tuned to find out. Ulleung-do is 160 kilometers east from the Korean Peninsula. The expedition team spent their first day on the island, and their second day began. The members are headed to the Taeha village to take in the picturesque scenery.
3: Like with this train and Lotte World.
4: Crazy.
5: Yeah.
6: It's 6 minutes to go up, 6 minutes to come down, but then you go up there for like.
7: Wow.
2: The monorail went up to the top with the beautiful sea as the backdrop.
8: First time insulting an Australian.
9: He's like totally pale. Oh.
8: The grizzly bears.
4: Grizzly bears.
10: That's pretty. Look at that.
2: Dangerous. The Sutosa patrol officers departed from Daepunghon, Uljin, and arrived in Ulleung-do after a week.
8: Wow,
2: the Sutosa regularly visited Ulleung-do and Dokdo. The EC is beautiful, even though there's a sad history about this place.
4: Oh, what?
9: Daepunggam, 해양보호구역.
2: Daepunggam Rock Observatory, the members thought of patrol officers as they looked out to the rocky islands and many oddly formed rocks.
4: Very dangerous, actually.
11: Little trash on the shore.
8: 3, 2, 1.
9: It's very bright, I cannot see anything.
8: Can you take me? 안녕하세요.
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12: 없습니다. World best
3: view place
12: of the world.
6: Even though, even from up here, you can see that the water is incredibly clear. Yes.
2: 소토사, the patrol officers had to return to the mainland after their duties were complete. They looked out to the vast sea as they waited for the winds to blow.
5: Yeah, yeah. 그럼 지금 어디에 가는 거야?
12: 평토 굴에 가고 있어.

0: The last stop on Ulleung-do is a very special place.
1: It's the only flat place in
2: Ulleung-do.
3: Really?
0: The Naribunji Basin is a crater basin formed when the crater wall over the northern part of Ulleung-do sunk. This is the only flat land on the island, which is full of uneven ground.
4: How
1: the 1940s
4: how
1: to get 1940s.
2: And they say like it's really good here to grow like medicinal like herbs. Yeah, because there is moisture.
5: Ah, okay, that's...
3: Now also, oh, so isn't look, it... Look at this, because this is straw. This is where the what do you call it? The insulation.
2: Exactly.
3: This is keeping it warm.
6: It's really strong, man.
7: I'm surprised.
6: It's actually stronger than the apartments they are building these days.
0: The tumakjip, the log and mud house, is made with walls made from logs piled up.
6: This would have taken a long time. This is it. Noah tip.
7: Is that where we're going?
6: The Noah house. We are like going to the Noah
2: house. I think that is the house.
7: Oh.
6: Yeah, this is
2: that one.
6: Yeah.
7: I see.
2: Wow.
6: It's from probably, like it's bark of the whole
7: oak tree.
6: Yeah, oak tree. Oh. Like from the bark, and they make like the roof with this.
4: They use lots of marble.
6: Yeah, this one was built 1940.
0: The Noah-jip is a house made with wooden boards and a pine shingled roof.
3: It's not just the formation, I think it's also in terms of architecturally, but also in terms of when it rains, and when it snows. Obviously, otherwise, if you're having two sides of a roof meet in the middle, generally you have to have something to seal off the top, otherwise it's just going to leak through.
6: Wait, this door, it's actually the first door. There's a second door to get into the house. So they did this like to make it like to keep the heat inside the house.
2: It's like strapping the heat inside.
6: Yeah, it's strapping the heat.
7: This is probably better than the straw then, right?
6: Yeah, yeah.
7: Because it's actual real wooden.
6: Because like you don't get into the house by getting like through this door, but like the door, the house is actually inside
4: this.
6: Yeah, it's the first layer.
3: It's almost like the

0: It's early morning, and the members are heading off to Dokdo. They're headed off somewhere. The members enjoyed the crisp early morning dew and finally arrived at their destination. They arrived at the Naesujeon Sunrise Observation Platform.
1: Oh, you can see the sun coming up.
2: Can't see it, too.
3: You cannot see it.
2: How's it doing? How's it coming out so low?
4: Dokdo, we're coming!
2: Dokdo, wait for us!
0: The members couldn't hide their excitement as they saw the sun come up. They sent their desperate prayers to the skies.
2: Come this far, we need to get to Dokdo.
1: We'll make it. I think we can make it. I hope.
5: Dokdo, we're coming for you!
0: The sun rose brightly, as if it had understood what the members are feeling.
6: I was very interested, in Dokdo stories. Be careful is the weather.
0: The ferry headed to Dokdo departed from Ulleungdo's Jeodong port. The ferry departs for Dokdo twice a day from this port.
2: The weather is so good today.
1: I can't believe how nice
7: it
1: is.
7: No wind, no clouds, that's just perfect.
1: You guys, we're going to Dokdo!
0: The members hurried as they're excited about going to Dokdo. The amount of time to get to Dokdo might vary depending on the weather, but it takes about 2 hours to arrive to Dokdo.
8: So this is my card.
2: What does that get you?
8: It's like...
2: Is that because you went to the doctor that gave it to you?
8: No, because I was like...
9: The person who lives in Dokdo?
8: Yeah, I live. My ID card is Dokdo.
1: Wow, 많이 공부하고 왔구나.
9: 합사 프로젝트.
0: They can't just go to Dokdo.
9: The
0: members began to take out resource materials and study more about the island. That shows just how important and meaningful Dokdo is to the members. After 2 hours, the ferry with the members on board arrived at Dokdo. The Dokdo Coast Guards came out and saluted the visitors. The ferry finally arrived at Dokdo.
8: Hello. Hello. Hello. Hello. Hello. Hello. Hello. Hello. Hello. It's been a long time, Dokdo.
1: Wow.
7: So nice.
1: We made it.
0: Dokdo is Korea's 336th national monument. Aside from Dongdo, East Island, and Seodo, West Island, Dokdo consists of many big and small islands. Dokdo is approximately 180,000 square meters and is a territory located far east of Korea. The expedition team finally landed on Dokdo. They seem extremely excited.
2: But it's almost like it seems like it's almost perfect weather to be here today.
7: The water is very clear.
0: The members are from various countries around the world. They have traveled to many different places, but their visit to Dokdo is very meaningful.
2: To be completely honest, I think being a non-Korean especially, we hear so much about Dokdo. I guess for me it was big waves, dark oceans, rocks, nothing really, you know, that exciting to look at was kind of something I had in the back of my mind. But when you actually get there and you realize that the ocean is crystal clear and it's, you know, the emerald colors, but also have the dark blues, the royal blues in the ocean.
10: Oh. Oh. Oh.
1: Oh. Oh.
10: Oh. Oh.
1: Oh.
10: Oh.
1: Oh.
10: Oh. Oh. Oh. Oh. Oh. Oh. Oh. Oh. Oh. Oh.

0: 천성?
1: 천성.
2: 명수도.
3: The Koreans 합살게 dogs protect 독도.
0: 높지 않아요 이렇게? 돌 되게 많고.
1: 그래서.
0: 와, that's only one.
3: The members went up to the top of 독도.
0: The famous 독도 lighthouse.
4: Out of it's the most.
5: 근데.
3: An unmanned lighthouse was set up in 1954. But there's currently a lighthouse keeper.
0: Ah, look at that. This is beautiful.
4: This is my first time in a lighthouse.
0: I think it's mine as well.
5: Starways to heaven. Yeah, on this planet actually.
0: This place is crazy.
3: The best present the members receive from 독도 is the view of the sea. The members tried to take mental photos of the marvelous landscape and couldn't take their eyes off from the ocean.
6: It's just this magnificent island, but you also get to appreciate, in our instance, we got to appreciate that there is so much about 독도 that is, you know, that tells you that it's part of Korea. I think, you know, it makes you appreciate that it's a part of Korea. I mean, there's no denying that.
3: What's the view of 독도 like, seen from the ocean? Dokdo Island is a beautiful place, located far east from the mainland. The name 독도 is engraved in the minds and hearts of the members

0: The members bid Dokdo farewell and headed to Yongdeok City. They're at the Yongdeok Fish Folk Exhibit Hall. The exhibitions are on display on all three floors, and about 200 different species are on display in the first basement level. Information on different marine life are on the first floor, and visitors can try out different games. The second floor is made up of exhibits which show the life of fishing villages in Yongdeok. Then why did the expedition team come here?
1: 이 전시회를 통해서 여러분들이 이제 동해에 대해서 좀 더 공부를 할 수 있는 시간을 가지려고 해요.
0: The mission begins on the first basement level. People who made it through to the next round can go up one floor. Three people who made it to the third floor won't receive the penalty. But the two who didn't make it will get the penalty.
2: 하나, 둘. 아, 안 보여, 보여. 야, 두 개 가져가요, 어떻게.
3: 아세, 아세, 재밌다.
0: The questions are made up of information related to the East Sea.
4: 차원 있다. 그중 미리 전용
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0: You can find the right answers if you look closely at the exhibitions. How did Sam do? Did Susan get it right?
6: 단서로운 편. 그 다음에 자수주가 작음.
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0: Can Fabian dodge being hit by the rubber hammer?
8: 84.
9: 들어오세요.
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11: 해리오? 불이 쉬운 해리오? 복한 날리오? 그리고 동한 날리오.
0: What are the crabs which appeared before Austin? He has to use an equipment and catch the crabs to win the game. But the crabs, they're extremely fast. The current score is Fabian and Dario are fighting for first and second places. Sam, Susan, and Austin are lagging behind. Sam's giving another shot. Will he succeed this time?
12: 다시 와주세요.
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0: Dario breezed through the questions and we're sure he'll come in first place. But
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0: Dario answered the questions first. But why is Fabian first place? Fabian answered the question and quickly headed up to the third floor.
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0: 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Fabian, you're the lucky one.
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0: Austin is still fighting with the crabs in the game.
5: 뭐예요?
0: He looks like he got the world at his feet.
5: 야, 임마.
0: Which member will go for the penalty tomorrow with Austin?
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0: The members had a lot to talk about after the mission.
18: But the mission.
19: Daniel.
18: Yeah, who was first?
19: This guy did.
18: I got one that it was on the second floor, and I had there was a
2: projector on the ceiling that projected like a little game on the ground with crabs.
8: Oh, yeah.
2: And I had a little like rake thing, and I'm just like this for 20 minutes, just collecting crabs.
9: With
2: and
9: your hands?
2: The crabs like, yeah, with my hands. And there was little crabs like this, like meh, meh, meh, meh, meh. And even if I would get it, it would just keep going. So I would grab it, just meh, meh, meh, meh, meh, meh, just mocking me.
9: I think you have to talk to
2: 20 minutes. It was the worst video game I've ever played.
8: Past is the past.
0: Sam's got to hop on the boat to catch herring. But he's not going all that easily.
2: Future is me sleeping.
9: Some sleep now.
2: What time is it now? It's almost eight, and we have to wake up at 2.
10: Yes, we have.
2: And we still have to get ready for
10: you
2: this.
10: Too.
17: I like to sing in the morning.
9: Hey,
17: I'm seeing tomorrow morning. We're gonna wake up the whole building.
8: Hello,
10: good night.
8: Good night. It was great talking to you.
10: Good night.
8: Have a best day tomorrow.
0: The members fell asleep, wondering what's in store for them the next day. Sam's tantrum began. Poor Dario. He's sharing the room with Sam.
17: Right. I'll see you later.
18: Hey.
0: How's Austin doing?
18: Austin, time to go fishing. Fishing. Let's go.
17: I haven't been to bed yet. Come on.
18: What?
17: Get with it. Why do you have so many? What is all? Oh, cool. Let's go.
0: Austin's still half awake, and Sam has the right remedy to wake him up.
17: Yeah!
0: A half-awake Austin and slightly wacky Sam got on the bus.
2: So early.
0: Tired Sam and Austin headed over to Tungpo Port, which is famous for herring.
2: Here we go.
0: Sam and Austin left early at dawn and arrived at Tungpo Port.
2: 안녕하세요. 안녕하세요. 네.
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0: The boat finally left. Hope Sam and Austin will return in one piece. Nothing's predictable when you're out at the East Sea. The two were frozen to the spot because of the chilly wind of the East Sea.
2: So we get on the boat and we take off, and I actually loved it. Like going out there, there was like boats out on the horizon getting splashed with the waves, and then we started grabbing the fish. They pulled up the net, and that was just the hard part. There was just fish just flopping up everywhere, and the smell was kind of extreme.
0: The boat arrived at the location to catch herring, and the nets were slowly drawn up. The herring started appearing as well. Herring is a fish that's rich in omega-3 fatty acids, nucleic acid, DHA, and other nutrients. It aids in skincare and prevents aging. The herring caught out in the East Sea was presented to the king back in the Joseon Dynasty. January and February are the right time for herring. The fish live down deep in the cold waters of the East Sea and are rich and tasty. Sam felt a huge respect for those who catch fish every day.
17: And his wife, and just being able to relate to them on an everyday level. You know, this is what they do for a living. And you have to appreciate that someone goes out in the middle of winter to catch these fish for us to eat. And I think when we eat the fish, we don't really think about things like that.
0: What's Susan, Dario, and Fabian up to? The three are enjoying a leisurely morning in the warm room.
20: Well, this is like very big. The mass is bigger than your face.
21: You actually look like a real horse.
0: Unlike the three who's having a blast, what's Sam and Austin doing? The captain prepared a special treat for the two who had a tough time.
2: I was like, wow, this is Korea. This is the EC. And so having all of that experienced, to put into one word, I could say it was pretty awesome. It was something I could never expect, not something I've done anywhere else, and I think it's something that I could only do here in the EC.
0: Sam and Austin are wiped out. They fell asleep, even though it was extremely cold. The two returned after work, and the boat arrived at Changpo Port. No more hardship for Sam and Austin? The Blue Road is a must-visit location when you visit Yeongdeok.
22: Wow! Good morning.
23: Wow, what a nice morning.
24: And the sunshine is just warm on my face.
20: The water is like so, so strong. Look at that.
24: Yeah.
20: Ooh.
24: The rocks.
20: Whoa.
0: Yeongdeok's Blue Road is an amazing seafront promenade with excellent sceneries of the East Sea. It's a trekking course which stretches over a span of 64 kilometers along the seashore.
24: Shots!
0: Dude, the East Sea scene from the Yeongdeok Blue Road was so beautiful, enough to make them forget about Sam and Austin, who's having a tough time.
24: That Blue Road we went on the first day, because like, actually we were like, we slept pretty late, which was cool. A bonus to us, and that was really, weather was really nice, the atmosphere was really nice, and that was one of the most beautiful scenery I've ever seen, maybe in my life. So yeah, that would be something I would recommend to anyone who can visit Yeongdeok.
0: The two have another task to complete. Did you know that herring tastes even better when it's dried and eaten as kwameki? Sam and Austin have to clean the fish before they are dried.
19: 아유 잘하네.
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0: The two finished cleaning the fish. The process of herring changing to kwamegi begins with the drying stage.

0: The dried and delicious kwamegi is made after the fish are dried for 10 days by the sea breeze blowing in from the East Sea. The final product isn't fishy at all and is famous for its light taste.
1: Where's the
2: workers? Fishermen!
1: Fishermen! Heavy hands up, fishermen.
3: That's right. This is what it's like to work, do a hard day's work. You guys wouldn't know about that.
1: Take my wallet. I washed your socks last time.
0: A kwamegi party began. Many mouth-watering dishes made with kwamegi are served for the members. Herring dishes, as well as dried kwamegi, are local special food. The members were able to enjoy all kinds of herring and kwamegi dishes and had a delightful time.

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0: King Shinmun made a water passageway called Yonghyeol underneath the Kamunsa so his father, the dragon, could come and go.
1: This is the Silla
2: Yonghyeol Sea. But the strange
3: thing is
4: that the water is all different.
5: Our Uljin, Dokdo, Ulongdo
1: are all different. The water is all different.
0: The royal tomb of King Munmu is in the East Sea, 200 meters apart from the shore. Natural rocks and sluice paths in four directions are made so the seawater can enter the tomb.
1: This Dongye, this Chogye, there are no other places. When I made this water, after that, 아주 적어졌대요.
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0: Two years after the passing of King Munmu, King Shinmun received a report which said a small island out in the East Sea is floating towards the Kamunsa Temple. He personally went and saw a turtleback-shaped island with bamboo trees growing on it. King Shinmun went to the island and saw that King Munmu has changed into a dragon and instructed him to take a bamboo flute. King Shinmun blew on the bamboo flute called Manpa Sikjeok every time something disastrous happened.
7: Even after his death, he wanted to become a dragon and protect the whole East Sea and the whole country. So that is something which came to my heart.
0: King Munmu is the sole king in the world to ask to be buried at sea. We can sense his desires, his wishes to protect the country and its people, even after his death. The East Sea Expedition team could sense strong significance of the love King Munmu had for his country.

Sea as well as Korea is clearly shown on ancient world maps. But, like the fact that Japanese tried to change the names of Korean people during the Japanese colonial period, they tried to change the name of the East Sea. But the name East Sea, as recorded in history, can never be changed.

0: Five guys met for the first time, and they felt awkward around one another, but they formed the East Sea Expedition. The East Sea filled their minds and hearts with many stories and showed ancient relics which still live in our hearts. The expedition team started off with an awkwardness over them, but they interacted in earnest with the East Sea. It was like that for the members as well. The five guys became close, like blood brothers during the trip. Their friendship became tighter through this trip. 독도 is the easternmost territory of Korea. The members realized something on this special island. The fact that the East Sea is in every Korean and represents what Korea has now become.
1: That the East Sea is probably the most beautiful sea that you'll find in Korea.

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1: The economy is expected to expand 2.5% this year.
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0: Korea Initiative. The future is already in motion. Intelligence redesigns reality. Life expands beyond limits. Culture moves the world. Our vision reaches into the infinite. Together, we will go even further. The K Initiative.
1: Oh,

好干的。그때요이러한출천지대효녀를하늘이그저둘리가있겠느냐하루난옥황상제께서사해용왕을불러하교시되심오날묘시에유리국심소저가임당수에들터이니작실히모셨다가임당수로환송하라용왕이수명하고각궁시녀들을불러들여너이제백옥교를가지고임당수빨리나가묘시를기다리면인간의심소저가들터이니착실히모셔오너라각궁선녀들이수명하고임당수에당도하니때마침묘시초라그때여심소저는물에들듯말듯천지명랑하고이로리조림그날뜻밖의팔선녀들이백옥교를앞에놓고예허며여짜오되저희들은용궁시녀로서부왕의분부듣고소절을외시고자왔사오니옥교를타옵소서심청이여짜오되인간의미쳐난사람으로어찌옥교를타오리까만일아니타면상제께서수궁대죄를내릴테니사양치마옵소서심소저마지못하여옥교에앉으니뜻밖에수궁풍류가낭자헐지위돌장헐시고전상선관선녀들이심소저를보랴오고태을진학을타고안기상현타고오래탄이적선정의동자홍의동자쌍쌍이모셨네월궁항암바오선녀남학부인팔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

0: 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Kicks in rhythm, precision in every beat. 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Now a familiar part of everyday life, Taekwondo has become a celebration shared worldwide. A beautiful culture united through Ye, the spirit of respect. Connecting heart to heart. This is the world Taekwondo creates. We now strive to safeguard Taekwondo's community training culture as a treasured heritage for all humanity. The pride of Korea, Taekwondo.
1: It may have been the tomb of a young prince. Kumyongchong tomb, one of Silla's ancient burial mounds. The gold crown and belt discovered here were notably smaller than those found in other tombs. The Silla royal family is believed to have carefully prepared the tomb for a young life that ended too soon, placing a variety of grave goods within. Among the many artifacts, one pair of objects in particular draws the eye. Earthenware figures that seem as if they might gallop off at any moment. Look closely, and you'll notice the two figures are slightly different. Did you spot the difference? One exudes authority, wearing an ornate headdress and full armor. The horse, too, is richly adorned with elaborate harnesses. In contrast, the other figure appears plainly dressed, with hair tied in a topknot and a cloth wrapped around the head. Based on their attire and size, the more elaborate figure is presumed to be the tomb's occupant, while the simpler one appears to be a servant. So what exactly are these pottery figures which vividly reflect the everyday life of Silla people? They are, in fact, hollow vessels, pitchers. Water could be poured in through a funnel at the horse's rear and dispensed through a spout at its chest. Then why would the Silla people place such intricate vessels in a tomb of a young prince? Perhaps it was a heartfelt wish that the young prince, whose life was cut short, would never go thirsty on his long journey to to the heavens.

0: rapidly
1: analyzing the context behind the headlines through a global lens.
0: Policy dilemmas.
1: With foreign correspondents, we shed light on major issues in Korean society from multiple angles, while adding depth from a Korean perspective. 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Capture the heart-racing excitement of a concert right before your eyes. The incredible world of culture and art. Immerse yourself in captivating performances as if watching them live in a theater. 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

Here are 22 volumes. At first glance, they may seem like ordinary old books. But the moment you unfold and connect them one by one, a remarkable scene emerges. A mid-19th century map of Korea, hand-drawn with its mountains and rivers, the Daedongyeojido. Fully unfolded, it becomes a massive map about 6.7 meters in height. But what's truly astonishing is not its size. It vividly depicts how mountain ranges extend from Baekjusan Mountain to form the land, and how rivers wind their way through villages. Like modern maps, it uses symbols clearly, with 10 ri intervals to guide travelers, a truly groundbreaking idea for its time. Another reason this map is remarkable, a woodblock print, made practical for all classes, yangban, elite, and commoners alike to use. Comparable even to modern surveying techniques, this map was not created by the genius of Kim Jong-ho alone. Beginning with the early Joseon world map, Honil Gangni Yeokdae Gukdo Jido, it builds upon the tradition of earlier scholars, such as Jeong Sang-gi and Shin Kyung-jun, culminating in this monumental masterpiece. Perhaps Joseon sought to reflect its care for the lives of its people within this map. Across rugged mountain ranges and winding rivers, countless roads were carved into woodblocks. Along the grand paths traced by the Daedongyeojido, we now take a new step forward into history.

How to survive in career. Workplace. 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Lunchtime. The most important morning routine is to check today's menu. Food is essential for survival. Memorize today's menu. The highlight of office life. Lunchtime. Rice in the bottom left, soup in the bottom right. The top is for the sides. The sauce and the spoon go here. This is the basic layout, but it's a bit odd to switch rice and soup. When you're done, pour the leftovers into the soup bowl. It doesn't look that appetizing, so wait until others are done eating. Step 2. Neng, nep, nenep. These are the most used expressions at work. Choose the most appropriate form. Neng, nep, nenep. Remember that the formal neh can sound a bit stiff. Did you just say yes? Absolutely not acceptable. You want to find the right word for the right occasion. Step 3. Desteria. Desteria is the oasis in the desert. Show them your character. If you're not the diligent type, get a stooky plant. Work is tough. Laugh and the whole world laughs with you. Weep and you weep alone. Stay put, like the stooky that survives in the desert. Hang in there until the end. Of course, you can always quit. You matter more than anything else. Step 4. 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

It is not extravagant. It isn't even symmetrical. And yet, why does it remind us of the moon? This is the white porcelain we now know so well, the moon jar. Stripped of all decoration with its milky glaze, its imperfect rounded curves and proportions resemble a full moon hanging in the night sky. Or perhaps it is the familiar name moon jar that leads us to think of the moon. But did you know it once had a different name? In the Joseon era, this jar was simply called baekhang, meaning a white jar, or baekdaehang, a large white jar. So how did this simple white jar come to be seen as the moon? The master of abstract art Kim Hwan-gi was so fond of white porcelain that he even collected it. According to a memoir written by an antique dealer he frequented, it was after Korea's national liberation that Kim Hwan-gi began collecting ceramics, and he grew particularly fond of one white jar, naming it the moon jar. It was his close friend Choi Sun-woo, former director of the National Museum of Korea, who popularized the name. Through a newspaper column, he formally used the term moon jar, and it has since become the accepted name for this cultural heritage. The moon jar, like an old friend, comforting, like a mother's embrace, warm and gentle. What moon lingers in your heart tonight?

Millennial and Gen Zs are reshaping the world. Youth generation shares their fresh perspective on what's trending now. From global developments to everyday culture, we're diving into the stories that matter. This is Youth Generation.

0: 누구야? 누구야? 오.
1: 아, 좋습니다.
2: All right.
3: 좋습니다.
0: Okay, okay.
2: That's me.
0: So good.
2: Uh-huh. That's me. That's me.
0: That's me, baby.
3: Yeah, yeah.
0: 자, 이렇게 한번 같이 진행을 해 봤는데요. 이번 컨셉의 스타일링에 대해서도 자세히 한번 듣고 싶습니다.
2: Yes, that's why we have a global fan joining us online. Let's bring them out and have a chat. Hello.
0: Hi.
4: Hi.
2: Hi. Oh, hi there. Could you introduce yourself and tell us where you're from?
4: Yeah, so my name is Shayma. I am from France and I'm a Kisses and Skits of Life debut.
3: Ooh, yeah,
2: France. 프랑스에서 온 Shayma입니다. 데뷔 때부터 팬이었습니다. All right. Well, your outfit is really eye-catching. I heard you're inspired by Kiss of Life. Is that right?
3: Oh.
4: Yes, it is. Ah. It is. Everything is inspired by Kiss of Life. Like
2: All
4: the
2: right.
4: hoop earring.
3: Ooh. Yeah, love it, love it, love it.
4: This top. And wait, just 1 second.
3: Mm-hmm. What?
2: Oh. Oh, she prepared something special.
4: Yeah. Boots Ooh. With the fur.
2: Boots yeah. with the fur.
3: Boots with yes. the fur.
2: All right, thank you, Slay Queen. Well, I heard you prepared something special just for Kiss of Life today.
4: Yes, that's right. That's right. I have something special for Kiss of Life.
2: Time.
4: Are you guys ready?
2: Oh, yeah. Yeah.
0: Let's go.
2: Oh, there you are.
0: Let's go.
2: Let's go, Shayma.
0: Kiss of Life 분들 어떻게 보셨나요?
3: Wow.
2: Speechless.
3: Hotter than us. Thank you so much.
2: Yeah. Well, Shayma, I'm pretty sure there'll be nobody in the world that won't know who you are after that performance.
0: That's right, that's right.
2: All right, I heard you also have a lot of questions for Kiss of Life today. Could you ask them one by one?
4: Yeah, so the first question is, if you had to pick one signature beauty point from today's styling, makeup, accessories, or anything else, what would it be?
0: Oh, 이거 한번 한 명씩 대답해 볼까요? 먼저 벨 씨부터.
3: Maybe it would be, I would say, feather oh. on my tie. So much lighter like a feather. Yeah,
0: you got
2: it. So much lighter. Nice.
0: Nice, 좋습니다.
2: Next, we have Nati Shi.
3: For me, cap?
0: Cap.
2: Cap.
3: Oh, our outfit? It's not our outfit. Ah. Just
2: no,
3: whatever.
2: No, it could be your outfit.
3: But not today.
2: Or hers.
3: Yeah. Not today.
2: All right. Next.
3: I would cut jeans.
0: Yeah. Oh, boot cut.
2: Boot cut. All right, Hanashi.
3: 장갑?
0: 장갑.
2: Gloves.
0: Gloves.
2: All right.
0: 좋습니다.
2: Very charming. All right, let's hear the next question.
4: The next question is, when you go out, what beauty detail do you pay the most attention to?
0: Oh. 이번에는 하늘씨부터 가볼까요?

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1: So she says she turns on music that will give her confidence.
2: Wow.
1: Yes.
0: Like who is she?
2: Oh, that's right. 자, 다음 줄리 씨.
3: I would say I would like to feel comfortable. So comfortable clothes always makes me feel sexy.
1: Comfortable clothes. All right.
2: 좋습니다. 나티 씨.
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0: Oh, the same. Oh.
1: Really? So perfume.
4: Yeah, perfume.
1: Perfume for Nati.
2: 좋습니다. 오늘 펠 씨는요?
5: For me, it's perfume too. I always need to spray my perfume before going out because that's how I feel cute every day.
1: I'm sure you're cute without perfume too. All right, next question, please.
6: Is there any styling or look you'd like to try in the future?
1: 앞으로 미래에 도전해보고 싶은 스타일링 있으신지
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1: Oh-ho. So Hanul said what during their debut day she had bright blonde hair, and so now that she has a more mature look to her, she would like to try that look one more time.
2: Oh-ho. 또 있으실까요?
3: A lot of our fans liked our jeans, so maybe next time we could try like all white shirt and jeans as well. Kiss of Life도 청순할 수 있다.
1: Okay.
3: We are.
1: So like a pure concept type. All right.
5: Yeah, we always like exploring new things, so maybe more fun things.
1: More fun things.
5: Crazy. Yeah, crazy outfits. Ooh. Like, yeah.
1: Nice.
2: 좋습니다.
1: All right, Shayma, can you say a final goodbye to wrap things up?
6: Yes, I'm so lucky to have Kiss of Life as my favorite group. You guys give me self-confidence a lot. I will always stay by your side. Let's see each other again soon. Je vous aime, Kiss of Life.
0: Oh, je t'aime.
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3: To all of our global fans, we want to say thank you so much for all of the love and support. We wouldn't be here without all of you guys. Also, Kiss of Life's Who Is She promotions have come to an end, but we are preparing for a lot of more exciting things for you guys as well. So we won't keep you guys waiting. Thank you guys so much.
1: Woohoo! All right, here are the performance queens. Kiss of Life bringing you Who Is She. Is everybody ready?
2: 다들 준비되셨나요?
0: Yes!
2: 자, 그럼 다음 한번 외쳐보도록 하겠습니다. 뮤직!

0: Let's go, Simply K-pop! It is already time to wrap up today's Simply K-pop. To everyone who joined us online and around the globe.
1: 네, 그리고 현장에서 함께 빛내주신 우리 팬 여러분들께도 진심으로 감사드립니다.
0: Thank you, thank you. We hope you had a great rest of the day. Every Friday at 1 p.m., Myeongrans will be here waiting for you.
1: 네, 다가올 일주일도 행복하게 보내시길 바라겠습니다.
0: For now, we'll say goodbye. Simply K-pop. We'll be back with Simply Amazing K-pop Performances. Bye!

0: curious about Korea?
1: And especially K-food? How familiar are you with Korean food? The sea on three sides, a mountainous terrain, and four distinct seasons. Thanks to these conditions, Korean cuisine bursts with diverse and unique flavors.
0: Do you prefer sweet or spicy?
1: A meat lover or a seafood connoisseur?
0: Can't decide?
1: There's got to be something here that you like.
0: For Koreans, rice is foundational. It's a staple and the centerpiece to all meals in Korea. There's bibimbap, rice mixed with vegetables, gukbap, rice in hot soup, and kimbap is the demand around the world.
1: For me, it's noodles over rice. 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Did you know that bulgogi is listed in the English dictionary? There's also the famous chimaek, chicken and beer, which is the best combo for a night out with friends.
0: Surrounded by the sea.

0: Korea Initiative.
1: The future is already in motion. 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Culture moves the world. Our vision reaches into the infinite. 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
0: The K Initiative.
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0: My name is Marco Tessiore. I came from Italy, and as you can see, I'm a photographer. Why I do this? Well, because I like to capture the world through the lens of a camera. I have a wish. That's to photograph the earliest sunrise from Korea's easternmost point. The place is Dokdo. So I plan a very special trip together with people who are like highly interested in Dokdo. We are going to experience the real Dokdo. Are you ready to join us in this exciting adventure?
1: Hello, we're coming in at 6:30.
0: Our journey has at last begun.

0: Our company consisted of Alexis, a professor who will tell us about the story of Dodd.
1: My name is Alexis Dudden. I'm a history professor, which happened by accident, and a lot of history is that way. You never know what will happen, so there are always possibilities.
0: Her son, Julian. Tyler, who is studying international relations in Seoul National University Graduate School of International Studies.
2: My name is Tyler Josef Grasch. I major in foreign affairs in graduate school. I like studying about how diplomacy functions as a safety net for world peace.
0: Kenza, Tyler's schoolmate, an international commerce major, and me.
3: My name is Kenza. I come from France. I study international business and relations. I chose this major as it is a way to better understand the world as it is today.
0: And me. We were all very excited to keep each other company on our doctoral expedition.
4: Wow, look at that boat! I want to ride it!
2: Yeah, well, I already got tickets, so we can do that.
4: Awesome, thanks!
0: It's hard to not be tempted by the beautiful Han River. As expected, Julian loves it. Thanks to Julian, I get to ride on the Han River ferry too.
5: It's a show that they make every night for us.
6: No, the Bottle Bridge Project.
7: It's really difficult.
0: There was only one bridge across the Han River in the old days. But during the Korean War, the bridge was destroyed. In the devastation of war, turned Korea into the poorest country in the world. But now, Korea has grown to be one of the 10 largest economies in the world. That's why people call Korea's economic growth the miracle of the Han River.
1: It's difficult to make judgments about the past.
0: Korea's phenomenal growth might appear to be an overnight success to foreigners, but for Koreans, every moment must have been agonizing. I age for Koreans, thinking about the tears and sweat they must have shed to achieve today's prosperity out of the ruins of the Korean War. Once small and weak, Korea was subjected to numerous foreigner invasions. But each time, the country bounced back from the devastation. Such resilience is what seems to amaze the world. Today's plan is to travel to Ulleung-do by ship. We are lucky to have fine weather. If you wanted to visit Dokdo, a place of serene beauty, there are three ports of Korea you can depart from. You can choose to board a ship at Kalung, Mukko, or Pohang, and sail to Ulleung-do Island before arriving at Dokdo.
3: Well, I wanted to go to Dokdo because I heard a lot, and it's a really symbolic place also, a place of peace. I'm from Algeria originally, so Algeria went through war.
8: Most of the naval battles were fought around Tsushima, but they did get up as far north as Vladivostok, and so going back and forth past Ulleung-do and Dokdo, and that was really the reason that the Japanese government in 1905 incorporated the island into Shimane Prefecture to use it as a watchtower base.
0: Mistaken history, triggered by war and violence, masked as survivals of the fittest, should forever be banished from the history of mankind. The region people want

0: wipe out war from the face of this earth and wish for the world peace is because they are well aware of the war aftermath. The terrible losses of human lives and the indescribable sadness of losing loved ones. The reason we want to go to Dokdo is because we want the islets to stay peaceful. Muko Port is the first getaway to Dokdo. Now, our trip to Dokdo is really underway. Are these people all going to Dokdo?
1: 어디 가세요?
2: 아, 독도 가요.
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1: 반가웠어요. 네. 네. So we just talked a bit about like what how they like planned their trip and
0: Tyler, our interpreter. This trip was much easier with Tyler, so fluent in Korean.
3: So I started learning Korean when I was an undergraduate in the United States. I heard about this trip to Dokdo and they needed someone who could speak Korean and could go along together. So that's how I wound up going. And it was actually really great because having that, being that sort of interpersonary kind of position where you can, you know, sort of convey things to them in Korean or in English. Is
4: 몇 분이시죠?
5: 다섯 명.
4: 다섯 명.
6: Our friends speak a good Korean.
7: 아니, 거기 가서
3: 얘기해. Okay. Yeah, so we have to put sign our names on them.
6: Oh, okay.
3: Okay. So we're going to go over to where the old people glasses are and put our names on. Yeah.
0: Once we write down our names and
8: met them, it was really funny because they were also going to Dokdo. I think, yeah, we connected and we could talk and we get along because we shared the excitement of going to Dokdo.
0: This is the moment we all have been waiting for. Hoping for a smooth sailing to Ulleung-do, we board the ship. We are finally aboard. Filled with excitement, we look out the window to the sea.
9: I really love the weather. It's so clear.
10: Oh, it's wonderful.
0: Julian seems to be more excited than me.
11: All right.
12: Then it'll go around the country and hit a smack on, so these are all the baby waves.
0: He seems to have done his research on Dokdo.
11: So what do you think about, like, did you check about Dokdo? Because tomorrow we might go...
12: I have no idea.
11: You have no idea, okay, we're gonna discover it.
0: But he's just as lost as we are in predicting Dokdo weather, which is said to be pleasant only for those chosen by heaven. The weather is pleasant enough, but the waves are really rough.
11: There's some wave over here. Whoa! Can you imagine actually up there?
3: I like the bounce. My uncle makes sails, and they're all like, yeah.
0: Tyler must have inherited the sailor genes from his father. He looks just as unaffected as before. I was too dismayed to do anything but laugh. And so did my fellow female travelers. What else can they do but chuckle at the rough sea?
11: Pretty much at the beginning, the waves were very much like

Mount Ambektu, the tallest mountain. The East Sea was formed by Mount Ambektu's millennia-long volcanic eruption, resulted in Doctor's birth roughly 4.6 million years ago. Then Ullendorf followed about 2.5 million years later. Created 2 million years ahead of Ullendorf, Doctor underwent millions of years of weathering and erosion to take on the current form.

0: created by an underwater explosion 2.5 million years ago, Ullendo is known for its majestic rocky cliffs. The island is located 3 hours and 30 minutes away from Muko Port. Dodong Port, the getaway to Ullendo, welcomes us to the island. With the first phase of the trip over, we were relieved that we have fought the high waves and arrived safely in Ullendo. We were even more elated by the fact that we got nearer to Doctor. When we arrive in Ullendo, a slogan catch our eyes. The loss of Doctor, the loss of career. It was a quite a serious sounding phrase, an indication of how precious Doctor is to Koreans. We hope to find out more about his meaning during this trip.
1: 안녕하세요. 뭐 독도 지도나 그런 거 좀 주시겠어요?
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2: 네.
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2: 네, 네.
3: Can we have more than one map?
1: Some guidebook.
0: First, we went off to explore Ullendo, the bigger sister island of Dokdo.
1: So you guys ready to go?
4: Yeah.
1: Yeah? Yeah? Then let's go, huh? Uh-huh. Sounds good. Okay.
0: Would you like to join us on our Ullendo expedition? Once we drove out of the narrow alleyways, we were delighted to see a stretch of scenic coastal road.
5: That's amazing!
6: Yeah, it's pretty color. The water is so clear.
0: It was absolutely breathtaking to see the perfectly balanced scenery created by the sea and the island.
7: Oh, that's probably the doctor.
0: Julian must have found out through his research that, weather permitting, you can see Doctor from Ullendo. We decided to visit the most special place in Ullendo. The Doctor Museum. The Doctor Museum has various old documents and maps that pertain to Doctor and were published not only in Korea but also in Japan and other countries.
4: Oh, look at so many documents and maps.

0: of this side, there's more one on the circle, seems heavier than the square.
1: This must be a Russian one. Yeah, it's a Russian one. And this map is British. Yes, it's British, I guess, yeah. Being very much at the border, doctor has been always the object of duality. And I believe those documents just like reflect that in a more historical and perceivable way.

0: Whoa, this is a French map. So it was really interesting to see that because I never imagined that French map will be there. Dokdo Island was mentioned as Korean island, and the sea around, which has been the topic of disputes, to define the name of the sea. Well, on the map, the French map, it was defined as a Korean sea.
1: It's got to be sea routes because these are. This
2: book was published after censoring and approval by the Japanese Ministry of the Interior. It shows strategic points, roads, and sea routes of Korea. Dokdo is named as Takeshima and marked as Korean territory.
1: Japanese documents do call that body of water Joseon-hae, which is the Sea of Joseon, right? Which is the old word for Korea. And so I think for me, you know, as someone who studies diplomacy and international relations, that actually does reflect historically that Japan actually did recognize a very long period in Japanese history where that was actually recognized as Joseon-hae. So.
2: Okay, because I want to ask the professor.
3: I'm seeing like old document and old messages written about. I think at the end of the historians and in the end of like the contemporary history, not maybe to define what's wrong, what's right, but actually being given actually an interpretation of this document.
4: Located in the easternmost point of Korea East Sea, Dokdo has often been the first target of foreigner invasions. Because of his location, Dokdo was destined to suffer the earliest and grieve the longest. Now, we want to be the ones weeping away the sadness. I was touched when I realized that Dokdo lies in peace beyond the beautiful sunset. Red glows of the sunset are soon replaced by the descending darkness. Eagerness trumps the fear of the dark. Although it was already very dark, there was one place we really want to visit, so we decided to brave the night.
2: This is it, you.
4: These ancient tombs were built for those who had lived in Ullendo a long time ago.
0: When we discovered the ancient tombs, it was a strong feeling to imagine that people from, I don't know, centuries were buried there.
5: What's in there?
4: Julian seems most intrigued about what the tombs look like inside. Julian muster up his courage to go inside. Thanks to Julian, I got to see inside an ancient tomb for the first time in my life. The tomb was built by loosely staking rocks readily available in Ullendo. But it was obvious that that much care went into making this modest tomb is also indicative of Ullendo people's artlessness.
3: Being in touch and kind of like visiting these kind of places, I believe it's just a reflection of the kind of like delicate aspect of the ancient history. We talked about an ancient civilization already in Ullendo. So we can perceive that the history of Ullendo is very profound, and he get laid back at the origin of the time.
5: Guys, go in there. There's nothing in there.
4: Julian looks disappointed. He must have expected to find something amazing inside the tomb. It's my fault for not telling him that the archaeologist must have taken their likes and left the tomb empty. They were discovered by archaeologists in 1963.
1: For me, you know, that was just another opportunity to sort of learn through your eyes. To be able to experience that really helps you to sort of understand the history of the region.
4: The day we sailed to Dokdo has dawned. It.
3: It's fantastic.
4: I hope the sea remains as calm as now on our way to Dokdo. Sadong Port. This is where passenger ships headed to dock to depart. I can't tell you how much we waited for this moment. Although Ulando was born 2.5 million years later than Dokdo, it's a generous bigger cousin to the smaller islands scattered all over the East Sea. Now we are traveling toward Dokdo, Ulando's cherished cousin, standing all alone out on the eastmost edge of East Sea. The harrowing memories of innocent sea lions being massacred here seems to linger around the islets. Perhaps Dokdo is sending out the fog to determine whether those approaching the islet have such of heinous intentions.
3: That moment, actually, when I was on the ship and I saw Dokdo the horizon, like, it reminded me very much of this kind of like filmic or historical experience.
4: I can't thank Dokdo enough for opening himself up to us. Said to be accessible only when heaven allows it, Dokdo appears out of the fog, as stately as Joan of Arc. We have traveled an hour and a half from Ulando to reach Dokdo. As if it's been waiting for us for the past 4.6 million years, Dokdo looks down benevolently on us. Dokdo Coast Guards move about busily to help the ferry dock. At last, we have landed on Dokdo.
0: It is true that without the heaven's consent, we cannot get to Dokdo because it's in the middle of nowhere. And I was really excited to finally arrive and to see it by my eyes because I studied a lot about Dokdo, and it's always amazing to see it by our eyes. And I was really proud and felt special to be there.
4: Overjoyed to have landed on Dokdo at last, other passengers also keep clicking away at the scenery. We have decided to mark the occasion with a photo.
6: Oh, actually, yeah.
4: We will probably never forget this moment.

0: Tourists are returning to the ferry. Been very small rocky islet. Dokdo has no place for them to stay. They are apparently very sad to leave the islet. Even I could feel their disappointment.
1: We are like, in a certain moment, boom, by ourselves, totally alone. So that situation to be there on the island, on Dokdo, in the middle of the ocean, was something new, was interesting, where it was suddenly very, very interesting.
2: 지금 계신 섬이 동도고 제 맞은편에 섬이 서도예요.
3: The islands have very simple directional names, east and west.

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1: 알겠습니다.
2: It's easier to see Ullendo from Dokdo than the other way around, because Ullendo is bigger. We started our tour of Dokdo, led by kind Dr. Coast Guard.
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3: 아, 네. 네, 갑시다.
4: Well, definitely climb it up. We could see closely the rocks, and we can see the conformation of the territory. We have a very strong image of like all the layers that in like, I guess like thousands of centuries show the history of the geology of the island.
5: 이 보라색 꽃 보이시나요?
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6: 아.
2: 독도 is home to a number of rare plants and animals. The Korean government has designated the islets as a natural preservation area to protect its wildlife inhabitants.
4: It creates a kind of like connection with all the rest. A kind of like reach of a sign, very, very peaceful.
5: Dokdo 경비대는 이제 경찰에서 모집하고 있는데요.
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6: 아.
5: 네.
7: Yeah, the Coast Guard. I think they were nice and they were nice to everyone. And I just said I thought that they were really proud to protect Dokdo. I could feel this really.
5: 네, 여기 보이는 건물이 저희 독도 경비대원들이 생활하고 있는 그런 건물입니다.
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5: 당연히 정면 봐야지.
8: 아, 그래?
2: I had my wish come true too.
4: I like martial arts, so I asked him to teach him. So we kind of started a mini class in there, and actually Julian took part naturally. Taekwondo in that moment became something something to share, a kind of a connection among culture, connection among people.
2: Hospitality from the Dokdo Coast Guards did not end there. They also invited us to lunch. It was a chance rarely given to Koreans, much less to foreigners, to observe the Coast Guards up close and personal in their everyday surrounding. And the noodles we had for lunch was delicious.
5: 식사는 잘 하셨습니까?
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5: 네.
6: You guys eat well?
1: Yeah.
6: Yeah?
1: Yes.
5: 저는 이제 근무 들어갈 테니까
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2: The Dokdo Police Guard. Stationed at the eastern edge of Korea. They will do whatever they can to fulfill their duties of keeping tourists safe and the islets peaceful. They represent freedom and independence for Koreans, just as the Statue of Liberty does for Americans.
6: 안녕하세요. 여기 개 두 마리 이름이 뭐예요?
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1: 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Girls are okay too. 여자도 괜찮나 봐요.
2: It was funny to meet them because just before we went to Dokdo, we watched the Dokdo style video, and the dog is the symbol of the island and symbol of the whole video. So when I saw them, I was really happy to get to, like, to be able to see them in real.
3: While Julian and the others were falling in love with the dogs, I was busy photographing the dramatic vista of Dokdo viewed from Dongdo.
4: It is a beautiful sensation. And being there, you have a bird view. You have a kind of like more God view. You know, it's been seriously breathtaking.

0: find it on the beach.
1: We were surprised at the beginning to find out that monument.
2: And when you see that, it's sort of just reaffirmation that, oh yeah, what I'm learning about Tokto, it's real, and another opportunity to sort of affirm that through your eyes. So there's a stone on the beach that's Kyoji self, right? And it's actually a really old stone, and it shows administratively where the land is situated, right, within a certain government, right? So it's showing that it's part of Korea originally.
0: We have the perception of the deep and probably the complexity that the island and the historical situation has. So we've been that close to experience it for a little bit. We get the taste of it, and we were very kind of happy of it. So it was an accomplishment, yeah.
2: So did you take a lot of pictures?
0: I did. I took about like 1,300 pictures, something like that.
3: Wow.
0: Oh, yeah.
2: That's a lot.
0: Well, I posted a couple of pictures and a couple of comments, and people are just like showing their enthusiasm, and they're like,
2: awesome.
0: Yeah, awesome, cool, it's possible for me. Everybody wanna come here.
2: Yeah, definitely. I put a picture up online too, and people were like, oh, I'm jealous, I wish I could go. How come you got to go there?
0: Well,
3: This is a place full of history, and you know, being here made me hope for the best in the future and the best in the peace, hopefully. So yeah, it was, and it's an amazing place. It's really beautiful. So.
4: It creeps me.
0: We were generally kind of excited. Excited because was a feeling of the chance of being somewhere that you really desire to be. Fantastic.

0: Yeah, was kind of like meet the doctor card.
1: 보이시는 분이 덕돌이 이장님, 김성도 이장님이십니다.
2: Tour doctor from the boat driven by the mayor. Fantastic. Awesome. Stunning. There are not enough exclamations in this world to describe the wonders we saw that day.
3: Sometimes you can make sense without words. Today, the island clearly is important to Koreans' sense of belonging.
2: Overly, Doctor seems like a pair of small rocky islet, but Doctor was actually a fairly big island. Doctor was created about 4.6 million years ago, when an underwater volcanic eruption spewed out a tremendous amount of lava. Weathering and erosion of a million years shaped Doctor into what is today. But the Doctor you see above water is only the tip of the iceberg, or rather, the islets. Under the surface, Doctor spreads out, forming a conical volcanic structure measuring about 30 kilometers in seabed diameter and 2,100 meters in height. Looking at Doctor, we realize that appearance can indeed be deceiving. On our way back to shore from a tour of Doctor, we witness an unusual sight. It was a famed henyo, or female diver. She was a senior citizen.
4: 네.
2: We had to practically beg a bashful henyo to take a picture with us.
5: And it was pretty incredible to see these old woman dive into the sea in the very early morning, but it was kind of cold by the time, and move with extreme agility and see that there was something that she was doing daily base.
2: She says she's been free diving in Doctor for a long time. The old lady diver always enjoyed diving into the sea because water off Doctor Harbor, amazing caves, and there are teeming with unusual shellfish. The underwater creatures making their home near Doctor. These mesmerizing sea plants and fishes are part of about 300 different species of marine life living in Doctor. We couldn't believe that we were actually in such a peaceful and alluring place.
3: I've always wanted to spend the night on Doctor.
2: The mayor invited us to his home for dinner.
6: Yeah.
2: Ever since we arrived in Doctor, we have experienced nothing but hospitality.
6: Yeah. Oh. Mm.
7: Really good.
6: 네. 우리가 집을 이 만대에 있었거든. 있었는데.
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8: 10년이요?
5: We were kind of like in front of a witness of time change and recently passed by. I found that was incredible and very interesting story, the fact they were like a fisherman and a diving woman, the only person resident living on Dokdo.
6: 내가 물건이 굉장히 많았는데 돈이 안 되는 거라. 왜냐하면 여기서 운영비는 있잖아. 굴지구나 먹는 거라. 삶고 전복 같은 거는 이제 물에 다 담가가 살았는데 큰 바다 오면 이제 다 터져버리고 또 걸어 또 새로 따고 이제 그 재미라.
9: Dokdo originally for a very long time has been fished by Koreans. And then there was a certain period of Korean history where Koreans' freedom was oppressed to a degree. But as soon as that period ended, there's proof that it was being fished by Koreans during the 50s, after the Korean War. And then when you actually get there and you meet this couple, you realize, oh, it's still being fished now. And so that sort of brings it full circle for you and really shows you the role that the island has played for Koreans.
10: 머리는 장발 사발 내가 이제 묶어가 온다고 항상 이제 독도 살면 이 양반이 묶어가 머리를 묶어가 온다고 들어올 적에는 그래 나는 얼마나 벌어가 왔는 거 싶어가 이래 보면 빈털터린 거라
6: 이제 잡는 재미로 이제 그 재미라
11: I got lesson of life from the old couple because they are really brave and passionate and they just need really small thing to be happy. They're really the symbol of Dokdo.
2: Koreans must be born with kindness in their genes. They feel bad for not giving us enough, even after having provided us with a satisfying and delicious meal. Alexis does not have the heart to refuse the beer offered by their major wife. While we were having dinner at Mayor's, night has come to Dokdo. We are sad to see the night passing by so quickly, because tomorrow we have to leave Dokdo. The night sky of Dokdo is all the more beautiful for being in the middle of the vast ocean, for the absence of blinding city lights. When we can ever see the enchanting night sky of Dokdo again. Dokdo, located in easternmost point of Korea, is where you can see the sunrise earlier than any other places in the country. I'm glad that I didn't miss the sunrise, the very reason for my being here.
5: That was the probably the most magical and the most meaningful moment for me to be on Dokdo. I pretty much felt like being Odysseus or some other explorer, getting very close to where the boundary of human knowledge is kind of a way to connect me with it, with this country, with the history of it. So see the first dawn of Korea, because the eastern point was very much experienced something of getting close to a boundary.
2: Apparently, I wasn't the only one waiting for Dokdo's gift.
12: It's beautiful.
2: I have to think more about how to share this sense of peace I've gained in Dokdo with the outside world. Now, it's really time for us to leave Dokdo. It was only yesterday, at this very place, that we first met the old and new. And already, it's time to say goodbye.
11: And I was sad that probably I will never see her again, because when we meet amazing people, we are always sad to leave them.
3: I wonder when we can come back to Dokdo again. Whenever that may be, we won't be able to forget everyone's generosity and affection, and we will miss this most.
2: Why can't I seem to leave Dokdo? After all, I've taken thousands of photos and tried mightily to engrave as much of Dokdo as I can on my heart. Why can I bring myself to turn around?
7: Oh, 안녕하세요.
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7: 네, 네. 아주 좋았어요. 네. It's a present for us.
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7: So the pumpkins in Ulleungdo are famous. So he's giving us pumpkin taffy. 오, 감사합니다.
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7: 감사합니다. 아 감사합니다.
9: So getting the Dokdo citizenship card actually for me has, you know, there are so many not so great discussions internationally about Dokdo, and in order to sort of solve those issues, there needs to be more participation. It actually gives you like a nice warm feeling to know that you've actually participated in helping to solve those kind of problems.
11: It's the hope to peace. So getting this card makes me believe that it can happen there. And I was really happy to receive it, that I belong to Dokdo, of course. Yeah, and will always support Dokdo.
2: How will Dokdo remember us? We have decided to live our lives in a way that does not tarnish the honor of Dokdo citizenship granted on us. Shakespeare said, "Parting is such a sweet sorrow." But our parting with Dokdo is anything but sorrowful. That because we have faith. We have faith that these people will strive to maintain Dokdo as a land of peace and preserve its pristine. Dokdo will forever remain in our hearts. Everyone has a place, longs to go. For me, it was an island that could not be accessed without the heaven's consent.
3: That is a peaceful island, Dokdo.

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No longer just a sport, Taekwondo has become a driving force of K-culture, sharing Korea's spirit and style with the world. Kicks in rhythm, precision in every beat. 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Where curious footsteps pause, the vibrant spirit of Taekwondo fills the air. Inner strength, respect for others. Now a familiar part of everyday life, Taekwondo has become a celebration shared worldwide. A beautiful culture united through Ye, the spirit of respect. Connecting heart to heart. This is the world Taekwondo creates. We now strive to safeguard Taekwondo's community training culture as a treasured heritage for all humanity. The pride of Korea, Taekwondo.

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1: Because gold is so pricey, every bar must be weighed precisely. The finished gold bar is 99.99% pure gold, known as four nines.
2: 보통 시중에서 이제 유통되는 금은 14K, 18K, 24K, 그 다음에 4-9 골드바로 표현합니다. 여기서 14K는 58.5%의 금, 나머지는 이제 그 외에 이제 그 금속이 되겠고요. 18K는 75%의 금, 그 외에 이제 또 다른 여타 금속의 이제 합금 형태입니다. 4-9 골드 같은 경우는 9가 4개 있다라고 해서 4-9 순도의 이제 금이라는 이야기를 합니다.
1: The gold you just saw is truly golden in color. But do you know why gold is yellow? Surprisingly, it is because of relativistic theory. Gold is a very heavy element with 79 protons. The electric field of its nucleus is very strong. The outer electrons move at speeds close to the speed of light. At this point, the mass increases. The transition energy, which absorbs UV light, moves to the visible blue light range. That is why gold mainly absorbs blue light. The remaining light is reflected, so our eyes perceive the opposite color, yellow. Shall we briefly return to space once again? There is a romantic story about gold and the universe. In 1977, NASA sent a gold-plated disk aboard the Voyager 1 and 2 spacecraft. They contained various recordings from Earth. With the hope that humanity's greeting would remain intact in space for a very long time, it contained a piece of gold that humanity has sent the farthest into space. Gold was used for the golden record because of its unique usefulness. Gold is highly resistant to oxidation and corrosion, making it one of the most stable metals. We visited a laboratory to witness the

Based on current technology and economic viability, humans can recover around 60,000 tons of gold from Earth. However, from an astronomer's perspective, the value of gold is not simply in its rarity or price tag. Gold is a precious metal that was created through the collisions and deaths of stars and traveled across billions of years. By using gold every day, we may be touching a piece of the universe. Then maybe we should remember gold, not simply as money, but as one of the oldest messages from the universe. I'm astronomer Ji Woong-bae, and this has been a journey in search of the traces of gold in the universe.

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0: 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The management is done using a systematic approach, beyond the stadium to everyday life. 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
2: For thousands of years, one breath has endured. 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

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Though languages and borders may differ, we are united through the shared spirit of Taekwondo. Beyond the Olympic stage, passion comes alive. Taekwondo One is becoming a global sports tourism destination. Every day, we write a new chapter of harmony. The spirit of Korea meets the boundless energy of K-pop. No longer just a sport, Taekwondo has become a driving force of K-culture, sharing Korea's spirit and style with the world. Kicks in rhythm, precision in every beat. Through the powerful movements of Taekwondo, we become one. Taekwondo, humanity's most dynamic icon, continues to prove its limitless potential to the world. Where curious footsteps pause, the vibrant spirit of Taekwondo fills the air. Inner strength, respect for others. Now a familiar part of everyday life, Taekwondo has become a celebration shared worldwide. A beautiful culture united through Ye, the spirit of respect. Connecting heart to heart. This is the world Taekwondo creates. We now strive to safeguard Taekwondo's community training culture as a treasured heritage for all humanity. The pride of Korea, Taekwondo.

0: The year was 1592 when the Imjin War swept across Joseon. As Japanese forces rapidly pushed north, a fierce battle unfolded in the south. And this is where it happened, right here in Jinju. That October, some 20,000 Japanese troops surrounded Jinju Song Fortress. Defending it were just 3,800 soldiers led by General Kim Si-min. Vastly outnumbered, they still managed to hold the fortress, and the battle went down in history as the Battle of Jinju, one of the three great victories of the Imjin War. But amid the fierce fighting, a special light illuminated the knights of Jinju. They were the lanterns floating on the Namgang River.
1: 그 당시에 진성 안에서의 전투가 벌어졌기 때문에 일부하에 단절이 이루어졌습니다. 그래서 진주성 안에서 일부와 연락을 하기 위해서 등을 띄웠다, 남강에 띄웠다고 합니다. 그 등의 유래가 지금의 유등 축제가 되었다고 볼 수가 있습니다.
0: Centuries later, the lights that once illuminated a battlefield now brighten the Namgang River as a festival of peace. Since becoming an independent festival in 2000, it has brought Jinju's history and culture to life through light. This year, the dazzling celebration returns for 16 days from October 3rd to 18th. And just look at the crowds filling the Namgang Riverside

0: The excitement is already in the air.
1: There's so many people sitting here, so we thought it was a good place. And so yeah, by chance.
0: All along the Namgang River, colorful lanterns are already taking their places. And they're not even lit yet. Just imagine how dazzling it'll be after dark. But these lanterns aren't just for admiring. A wish lantern can be made by hand and floated right onto the Namgang River. One lantern, one heartfelt wish. So, what did everyone wish for? The wishes may be different, but the hope behind each one is the same. May every wish sent down the river tonight come true. Before long, the sun has set. And one by one, lanterns carrying heartfelt wishes begin to float across the water. Gently set afloat with both hands, each tiny light adds another glow to the night on the Namgang River.
2: What's your wish?
3: Oh, I can't tell you where it won't come true. Oh, it's really beautiful. I'm looking forward to all of these lanterns lighting up too.
0: And then, as night fully settles in, as if on cue, the entire river begins to light up. Wow! Is this really the same river from earlier today? With lights shimmering across the water and Jinjusong Fortress glowing in the background, the entire city looks like one giant work of art. From traditional designs to colorful characters, giant installations, and cutting-edge light displays, past and present shine side by side across the water.
4: All lanterns are very good. So I would say all are very good. There is no one particular.
5: There's a lantern tunnel down there with thousands and thousands of lanterns. I've never seen anything like it before. It's a really good place to take photos and just experience the lanterns.
0: And there's another sight just as eye-catching as the lanterns on the river, a dazzling tunnel of wish lanterns. Wow, this is one photo spot that's impossible to pass up. Lights are everywhere, overhead and on both sides. Walking through them feels like stepping into a tunnel of light. And take a closer look. Each lantern carries someone's name and a heartfelt wish.
6: 유등 보러 왔는데 이런 색다른 공간이 있어서 너무 예쁜 것 같아요. 꼭 모든 사람들 소원 다 이루어졌으면 좋겠어요.
0: Everywhere around the Jinju Namgang Yudeung Festival, there's something new to see. Wait, is that a boat out on the river? Perfect! Let's head straight onto the water for a ride right through the glowing lanterns. Wow! It feels completely different from the shore. Gliding gently along the water, even the lanterns seem to come alive right before the eyes. And look up beyond the lanterns on the river. Jinjusong Fortress shines brightly in the distance. The history seen by day takes on a whole new beauty at night. But the night isn't over yet. Another highlight is awaiting to make opening night even more spectacular. A dazzling drone light show is about to take over the night sky above the river. Jinju's characters and stories unfold in thousands of points of light. Now, the lanterns on the river are joined by a dazzling display in the sky. Fireworks burst across the night sky. Jinju certainly knows how to light up the night. A small lantern, once used as a desperate wartime signal, has endured through the centuries and become a festival that now carries the wishes of countless people. A light that remembers the past, brings people together, and keeps the tradition alive. That's what makes the Jinju Namgang Yudong Festival so special. Now that the eyes have had their feast, it's time to treat the taste buds too. Jinju is a city rich not only in sights, but also in foods with stories that go back generations. Time to get a taste of Jinju's local favorites. The doors aren't even open yet, and there's already a crowd waiting outside.
7: 먹을 때 이제 느끼하지 않고 시원하고 정갈한 맛이 좋습니다.
0: Even the little ones are digging in. And the grown-ups can't get enough either. So, what is everyone enjoying so much? And here it is, one of Jinju's signature dishes, Jinju Naengmyeon.
8: Jinju Naengmyeon이라는 게 조금 어느 지역에서나 찾아보기 힘든 음식이긴 합니다. 음식 자체가 화려하고 특유의 육수의 감칠맛도 뛰어나고요. 평양냉면이나 이런 데서 경험하지 못한 심심한 맛이 아닌 약간은 현대적인 입맛에 맞는 그런 음식이다 보니까 요즘 많은 고객님들에게 사랑을 받고 있는 것 같아요.
0: So, how is it made? First, the cooked noodles are rinsed several times in cold water to give them that firm, springy texture. Once drained, the noodles are neatly rolled up and placed right in the center of the bowl. Then comes a generous pour of chilled broth, packed with the signature savory flavor of Jinju Naengmyeon. And voila! A colorful bowl of Jinju Yukjeon Naengmyeon is ready. And refreshing, with a deep savory flavor that lingers on the palate. And here comes the highlight. Tender yukjeon and chewy noodles all in one bite. Now that's the way to enjoy Jinju Naengmyeon. Refreshing Jinju Naengmyeon with a plate of warm, freshly cooked yukjeon. Now that's a combination worth trying in Jinju. By day, following the history preserved at Jinjuseong Fortress. By night, following the lights glowing across the Namgang River. And finally, discover the flavors that make Jinju special. The Jinju Namgang Yudong Festival runs through October 18th. So come and experience Jinju for yourself.

It may have been the tomb of a young prince. Kumyongchong tomb, one of Silla's ancient burial mounds. The gold crown and belt discovered here were notably smaller than those found in other tombs. The Silla royal family is believed to have carefully prepared the tomb for a young life that ended too soon, placing a variety of grave goods within. Among the many objects in particular draws the eye. Earthenware figures that seem as if they might gallop off at any moment. Look closely, and you'll notice the two figures are slightly different. Did you spot the difference? One exudes authority, wearing an ornate headdress and full armor. The horse, too, is richly adorned with elaborate harnesses. In contrast, the other figure appears plainly dressed, with hair tied in a topknot and a cloth wrapped around the head. Based on their attire and size, the more elaborate figure is presumed to be the tomb's occupant, while the simpler one appears to be a servant. So what exactly are these pottery figures which vividly reflect the everyday life of Silla people? They are, in fact, hollow vessels, pitchers. Water could be poured in through a funnel at the horse's rear and dispensed through a spout at its chest. Then why would the Silla people place such a intricate vessels in a tomb of a young prince? Perhaps it was a heartfelt wish that the young prince, whose life was cut short, would never go thirsty on his long journey to the heavens.

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0: So come and experience through technology for humanity of infinite possibilities. 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Right here and right now at ITS World Congress, Gangneung, Korea.
1: Korea Initiative. 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
2: 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Stay tuned and explore the remarkable breakthroughs that have taken place in Korea's small and mid-sized companies.
3: Thanks to its improved taste and high nutritional values, mackerel has been a beloved fish in Korean cooking. Rockfish has developed advanced processing skills that can produce boneless mackerel products, and it has paved a new path for the processed seafood market. The innovative skills and high growth potential of the company have gained recognition, and the company was selected as a promising company under Korea's Globus program. We look into Rockfish, which has developed different types of mackerel products that can be enjoyed by people in all ages. Rockfish is located in Busan, a hub for Korea's seafood production and distribution. Based on the accumulated seafood processing skills, the company has created